0: Sure, yeah, the 80s AI trend is fun, but never better than the real thing. Just go have a peek at the cover to that album, Here's to Future Days, from the Thompson Twins, from A King for a Day here at XPN. It just so happens that that album came out on this day in 1985. And if you recall, shortly before the album came out, the Thompson Twins performed at Live Aid. They revealed their new material by playing a rock-oriented version of the Beatles' Revolution, joined on stage by Nile Rodgers, who co-produced this album, Madonna, and guitarist Steve Stevens, who worked with Billy Idol and a bunch of others. Wow, that's quite the way to introduce a new album and a new era, don't you think?
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2: Before we head over to Camden for the 2026 edition of the Exponential Music Festival presented by Subaru, we've got some record release spotlights to shine on. A band joining us in Wiggins Park, that's St. Paul and the Broken Bones, plus Beba Doobie, hometown hero Lizzie McAlpine, Beck, and Orville Peck. 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
0: If you listen closely enough, when you step outside, you still may be able to hear the lingering songs of Grace Cumming in the Philadelphia air. Just played a Philly show on Tuesday night from the just-released album Blood Horse. It's Grace Cumming at XPN.

0: Just put out an album a couple few weeks ago, Billy Strings on XPN, Burn the Other End from So Much for Goodbyes. And making the rounds in the music news the last day or so, King Gizzard and the Lizard Wizard teasing a collaboration with Mr. Strings. So when asked about what their next genre they would be would tackle, they said bluegrass. He said, well, it's probably not bluegrass, really, to be honest, in the same way that their latest album, Alien Metal, is probably not really techno. We've got something in the pipeline with a special young man, and that special young man they're referring to, Mr. Billy Strings. Follow all that? It's going to be a cool collab.
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0: Happy Festival Eve. 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This one, Dance Around.

0: David Byrne's latest solo album, Who Is This Guy, just turned one. Time certainly flies when you're having fun and or listening to really good music. Everybody Laughs From It on XPN and just released a deluxe edition in celebration of that one-year anniversary that includes four new songs. Additionally, David Byrne just announced a new book, Why Good Ideas Go Dormant and How They Wake Up. That'll be out on October 6th, and it'll have a corresponding book tour as well. Sign me up.
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0: Super proud of myself. 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I was able to not have to call a plumber and fix a broken spout spigot faucet thing in my shower bathtub all by myself, thanks to YouTube and some self-confidence I probably shouldn't have had, the right tools, and a trip to the Home Depot. Medium Build's latest song just so happens to be called Home Depot, from the album King of Having Fun. 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

0: the collaborative album, I Had a Dream That You Were Mine, turns 10 this year. And they never toured it together, Hamilton, Lighthouser, and Rostam. A decade later, they are. They're going on tour together. It's called the Joint Tour. And yes, there is a Philly date. Yay! November 6th. That tour just announced earlier today. XPN with A Thousand Times. Girl Intentions from Freakslug. That album comes out at midnight. It's called Amulet, and In the Aeroplane Over the Sea from Neutral Milk Hotel.
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0: No free at noon tomorrow because, well, we're doing a festival this weekend. It's taking a rare week off. But it's fun to reminisce about all of the great shows we've seen this year. And it was a super fun, super sold out show with Grace Potter just a couple few weeks ago. It's Love Me Not here at XPN. When I'm dead.

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0: I'll tattle on myself here a little bit. Amber Miller with you until midnight. 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One of my bad habits is I leave cupboard doors open. I don't even know that I'm doing it. 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
0: Still one of my favorite artists to follow on Instagram. He's always popping up with some musical insights. He's Jesse Wells. Can't wait to see him later this year for his biggest Philly show by far at the Met Philadelphia. 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This one is Won't You Come Out Tonight.

0: from the Good News Files. Michelle Zauner from Japanese Breakfast just announced another book is coming. Her last one, Crying in H Mart, a New York Times bestseller. XPM with Michelle and the band with Essentially. The book will be called Thank You for Your Suffering. And despite the title, she says it's a much happier book than Crying in H Mart. And it'll be out next spring. April 27th. Throw that one on the calendar. Did Death Cab and a song I've always loved from you too. From Boy, Walk Away, Walk Away, Walk Away, Walk Away. I Will Follow.
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0: I don't have the skills to pull this off, but I do think this would be a really fun, interesting mashup opportunity. Phil Collins in the air tonight. I can feel it coming in the air tonight. With this new one from Alabama Shakes, I feel hope coming in the air tonight. Maybe you have the skills to pull that off. Go ahead, steal the idea, XPN and Alabama Shakes.

0: cooler if it was an Eagles game, but still pretty cool. Cage the Elephant playing the halftime show at the NFL's game in Munich in November 15th. Patriots and Lions and Cage the Elephant at halftime. Love that. Heard from Built to Spill on XPN, Going Against Your Mind. They're doing back-to-back shows for October, October 30th and 31st at Ardmore Music Hall. That is quite a nice little Halloween treat. All the way to Reno from REM's Reveal, and I Feel Hope Coming. It's Alabama Shakes.
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0: We are leaning in hard into the realm of the piano for these next couple of tracks. We'll hear from Elton John after Philly Piano Man Ryan. This one featuring Declan Cashman. It's Let the Light In at XPN.
2: Man, that's just what my mama used to say.
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0: You've heard of some artists getting their start as jingle writers. You've got Mark Foster from Foster the People, one that comes to mind. Bon Iver, Justin Vernon, has gone in the opposite direction. He's made very serious, very beautiful music for years. And just this week, he's making headlines because he just wrote, produced, performed a jingle for a bar in Minnesota. And it's meatloaf themed. And it's really catchy. It's for meatloaf dippers at Howard's in Stillwater, Minnesota. You just go find it and give it a listen. Unexpected and awesome from Justin Vernon. Music from Phoebe Bridgers ahead of Bon Iver, I Can't Wait. And Piano Men right there, Elton John and Philly's Ryan. That one, Let the Light In, featuring Declan Cashman.
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0: Queens of the Stone Age hitting all of the right notes. On this one from their forthcoming album, Perfect. Yeah, it's like perfect with an H at the end. I don't question their genius. This one's called Easy Street and it features Nikki Lane. It's on XPN.

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0: definitely serious business. Jimmy Eat World had to cancel some tour dates because their singer frontman, Jim Adkins, had emergency surgery from a detached retina, was told by the pros, the doctors, that attempting to perform the show could have caused permanent damage. That is the sort of thing you just are like, nope, whatever, need my vision. We're going to make sure we take care of this. So wishing him a speedy recovery, Jim Adkins from Jimmy Eat World. And just ahead of 10 o'clock, that new one from Queens of the Stone Age featuring Nikki Lane, Easy Street at XPN.
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2: 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A band joining us in Wiggins Park, that's St. Paul and the Broken Bones, plus Be the Doobie, hometown hero Lizzie McAlpine, Beck, and Orville Peck. 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
0: We're less than 2 hours away from it being Festival Day One, Exponential Music Festival presented by Subaru back on the Camden waterfront. And as we look forward to all of the music and all the memories that are going to be made, it's fun to remember all the ones that we've already made, including headlining, co-headlining in 2022. Hometown heroes, Philly faves, The War on Drugs, who just came back with their first new song in 4 years. Press and play on that now on XPN. It's called Who's That?

0: 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Our artist to watch this September is the dynastic soul trio, the Womack Sisters. The Womack Sisters' journey to making an album of their own was a long one. They'd hoped to follow in the footsteps of modern singers like Amy Winehouse, but labels and managers tried to mold the trio into a pop and rap outfit. The Womacks eventually found a home at Daptone Records, the musician-run label that was home to Sharon Jones and Charles Bradley.
1: Oh, my sisters and me.
0: The Womack Sisters' self-titled debut album is out now. 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

Town Without Pity, Gene Pitney, XPN, and our artists to watch for. September, the Womack Sisters, music from their self-titled debut album. Yes, they actually are sisters, not trying any trickery there. That one called Chauffeur. Big Star and the glorious, juicy, sonically full, beautiful new one from The War on Drugs. Who's that? I'm Amber Miller. This is just such a cool collab. It's Robert Smith from The Cure, featured on Olivia Rodrigo's What's Wrong With Me.

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0: Yard Act at XPN New Beginnings. When a band releases a new album, it's always like a new chapter, a fresh start, a new beginning, if you will. And tomorrow, New Music Friday brings us a whole slate of really noteworthy new releases, including Beck's Ride Lonesome. That's out in an hour and a half, less actually. Freak Slug, their album is coming. Orville Peck has an album coming. Rodrigo y Gabriela out tomorrow. A new EP from St. Paul and the Broken Bones, who play our XPN Fest on Saturday, by the way. Also very excited that my guy, Matt Berninger, the voice of The National, has a new solo EP out tomorrow as well. Kristen Curtis is going to preview a bunch of that tomorrow morning on the XPN Morning Show. And of course, get you all set for the festival, which kicks off tomorrow, Wiggins Park on the Camden waterfront.
1: 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Gates open at 4:30 p.m. and the music starts at 5. You can still get passes online at xpnfest.org or before you arrive at the gates. 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Festival parking is also just $20 in designated lots. xpnfest.org has the full schedule and everything you need to know before you go. 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
0: Kind of feels like musical Christmas Eve. It's the night ahead of the festival. That's how I'm feeling here from Jack White at XPN.

0: As part of America's 250th anniversary, XPN asks several Philadelphia artists, what does independence mean today? The answers became Philly anthems, each offering a different perspective on freedom, identity, and hope. Jazz bassist and composer Christian McBride was confronted with several different feelings, emotions, and thoughts in creating his Philly anthem.
1: Well, when the question is asked, what does America 250 sound like? I think of America as being this sort of melting pot of disjointed ideas and many different interpretations of what freedom is. So that's where I came up with the title of Pick a Card, because I imagine a person who has never been to America before looks at Uncle Sam dealing some cards and basically says, hey, pick one, and you might get lucky to find some version of freedom that you might understand. So what I tried to do with the piece, write a melody that sounds somewhat traditionally patriotic, but the main theme is still going on underneath as somewhat of a shadow. And that's how I hear America 250.
0: 11-time Grammy winner, Philly jazz artist Christian McBride, with his inspiration behind his Philly anthem, Pick a Card. For more information about Philly anthems, visit xpn.org. Philly Anthems has been supported by the Pew Center for Arts and Heritage.

Christian McBride and his new Philly anthem for 2026. Pick a card here at XPN. Joey from Concrete Blonde, and yes, Jack White. That's how I'm feeling. This is more music from the debut album We Are Loving from Monrovia Bloodline. It's called Field Song at XPN.

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0: Red Hot Chili Peppers kicking off the 11 o'clock hour tonight on XPN. And wrapping up the 10, it was Claro and music from Monrovia's debut album, Bloodline Field Song. I'm Amber Miller. We are together until John DiLiberto takes over with Echoes at midnight.
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0: We spent all of last month getting acquainted with, getting to know the British band Mary in the Junkyard as our artists to watch. And we'll finally get the chance to see them live for the first time ever, making their Philly debut at Philomoka on November 21st. From their debut album, Role Model Hermit, XPN with Blood.

call it a collaboration, call it a super group or a super duper group, but the debut album from Dragonflies, aka Nigel Godrich, producer extraordinaire, you probably know him best for his work with Radiohead. It's Nigel and Danny Harrison, son of, yes, George Harrison of the Beatles, the quiet one. And so you got to hear Danny's voice back to back with his dad on Here Comes the Sun. Setting Sun from Dragonfly's debut album out tomorrow, well, in like 40 minutes, and they're making their live debut tonight on one of the late night shows. I wrote it down here. Which one? Not too many are doing live music anymore. Jimmy Kimmel Live, musical guests tonight.

One more album anniversary to squeeze in here under the wire. 25 years ago today, Spiritualize released Let It Come Down. XPN would do it all over again. Yep, came out on this day, September 17th of 2001. And hold on, Devin Gilfillian, who's helping us get the party started tomorrow at our Exponential Music Festival, night one. Devin taking the stage, and I can't wait to hear all of this new music from Time Will Tell, including that one's going to hit so good. Hold on, Hourglass, and you can still grab tickets if you were procrastinating or just kind of waiting it out, seeing how things shook out. xpnfest.org, and no guessing on set times. Those are up over on the website as well. Okay, so midnight, a lot of things going on, including a brand new album coming out from this guy, from Mr. Beck Hansen. It's definitely more of the like serious, wistful, introspective Beck. The album Ride Lonesome, from it, In the Night at XPN.

Can't wait to hear this full new Leon Bridges album. We've got 8 of the 12 songs so far, including Light the Way. And next Friday, when the album comes out, we'll get the final chapter, the final 4 songs of Happiness Anytime. Bowie doing DJ and Margo Price too, In the Night from Beck, who is putting a new album out in the dead of the night. Well, technically at exactly midnight. Ride Lonesome coming out in mere minutes at this point, as is a brand new album from Orville Peck called Mule. This is from that, celebrating that new album and so much good new music here at XPN. This is Too Little, Too Late.

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1: I'm John DiLiberto, and you're hearing a Slow Flow Echoes from PRX. I've got an all-instrumental show for you in this hour. We'll hear Native American flute, Bollywood vibes, and harp reveries. I've also got something new by Dirk Series. You might know him better as Vinda Amana. He's a Belgian electronic musician heavily influenced by Steve Roach. Under his own name, he's teamed up with saxophonist Trosta for an album of spacey space jazz improvisations.

Music by Dirk Series and Trosta from Island on the Moon. It's our next vacation destination on A Slow Flow Echoes. From her album Allegories is Rena Jones with Plato's Caves.

You're hearing a slow flow echoes from PRX, and I'm John DiLibretto. Coming up, I've got some Robin Guthrie and a long, spacey track by Isostatic, but let's start with Mary Lattimore. She plays harp, although it often does not sound like harp on this track. It's called Polly of the Circus.

Isostatic with Hibernal from their album Winter's Edge, and that came out of Frolicking the Meadows, kind of opposite things there. Pantophonic is the artist from the album Euphoric. And Robin Guthrie in there with My Courtesan from his album Mockingbird Love. Up the top, Mary Lattimore. Coming up in the next half hour of the Slow Flow, I've got music from R. Carlos Nakai and Stuart Copeland from Police. You know, sometimes you can't hear echoes when you want. Oftentimes you can't hear it where you are. But you can solve all those problems with a subscription to Echoes Online, our streaming subscription music service, and where you can hear the show 24 hours a day on demand. 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
0: A conversation with Carly Rae Jepsen on the next World Cafe. 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
2: You're hearing a slow flow echoes from PRX, and I'm John DiLiberto, and as we always do in this set, we're going to go about 29 minutes nonstop. It will include music from Dirk Series and Trosta, R. Carlos Nakai, Stuart Copeland, and Ricky Cage, and we will start with Hammock from their latest album, Elsewhere. This is Afraid to Go Home.

A nice guitar playing there by Neil Brooks from his album Senatahoba, and that came out of Stuart Copeland, former drummer with Police and now pretty much a soundtrack composer, teaming up with Indian composer Ricky Cage, who does a lot of soundtracks as well. Their album is Divine Tides, and we heard Wonders of Life, kind of a Bollywood vibe to that piece. That came out of R. Carlos Nakai. He doesn't have any new music, but he has a new compilation, In Harmony We Journey, the best of R. Carlos Nakai, the second 20 years. We heard Monsoon Morning with his longtime collaborators William Eaton, playing all those great guitar-like sounds, and Will Clipman on percussion. A long track before that by Dirk Series and Trosta, Keep, from the album Island on the Moon, and Hammock up at the top from Elsewhere. You can get a playlist for today's Slow Flow by going to our website at echoes.org. We've got a playlist up there. We'll have links to all these albums and tunes. Just go to echoes.org. Jeff Town is the producer of Echoes. He also sequenced today's Slow Flow. 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

0: The Current continues on the Slow Flow with music by Gary Stroutsos and Stephen McNamara from the album Moonlight Meditations. And we heard from Police drummer Stuart Copeland in the last hour. Well, in the next one, I've got Police guitarist Andy Summers. It's ahead on a Slow Flow Echoes from PRX.
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0: I'm John DiLiberto, and you're hearing a Slow Flow Echoes from PRX. Coming up in this hour, I've got some Twilight Archive and their ambient jazz, and we'll hear from guitarist Randall Meek off his new Hawaiian-inspired solo guitar album, Longings. I've also got something from one of our favorite acoustic guitar players, but under a different name. Tom Caulfield has been putting out great guitar albums for quite a while with very inventive settings, but he has a new release of more ambient and improvised solo music that he's put out under the pseudonym Gatefold Sleeve. Music by Tom Caulfield as Gatefold Sleeve off the album Vessels of the Essence. It's all essential on Slow Flow Echoes.

You're hearing a slow flow echoes from PRX, and I'm John DiLiberto. Coming up, I've got a long track for solo ambient guitar by Gatefold Sleeve, who we know much better as Tom Caulfield. But we're going to start with William Orbit, title track to his recent EP. It starts a little scary on this track called Starbeam.

From the album Vessels of the Essence, Gatefold Sleeve, with As We Crumble, We Converge. Tom Caulfield thought this was a bit of a different sound from what he usually puts out, although all of his albums are kind of different, so I don't know why he decided to go with a different name on this one, but he did, Gatefold Sleeve. That came out of Gary Stroutsos and Stephen McNamara Shaboy, Elegant Moon, from the album Moonlight Meditations. Gary Stroutsos, we used to play his music quite a bit back in the 1990s. And William Orbit before that, title piece to his release, Starbeam. Coming up in the next half hour of the Slow Flow, music from Andy Summers and Slow Meadow. 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

0: 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A band joining us in Wiggins Park, that's St. Paul and the Broken Bones, plus Beba Doobie, hometown hero Lizzie McAlpine, Beck, and Orville Peck. 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
1: You're hearing a slow flow echoes from PRX, and I'm John DiLiberto. We're going to go another 29 minutes nonstop here. It'll include Andy Summers, David Michael, and Randall Meek, but we'll start with Twilight Archive from the album Recent Detours. This is Round Trip Light.

0: only love through suffering. Don't know how much I'm down with that aphorism. Randall Meek before that, Mo'olio Place from his album Longings. Definitely very much inspired by Hawaii. I think he's got a second home out on Maui. That came out of David Michael playing harp from his album Skyburst. That was the title track featuring Nancy Rumble on oboe, Benji Wertheimer, and Michael Mandrell. Andy Summers ahead of that, Fantuccini from his album Harmonics of the Night, a really cool solo guitar release from the former guitarist with Police and Twilight Archive up at the top. I'm John DiLiberto. Thank you so much for being with me in this hour of A Slow Flow Echoes. Jeff Towns, the producer of the show, he also sequenced today's Slow Flow. 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Additional funding comes from our PRX affiliate stations.
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0: Carly Rae Jepsen has a new album called Day and Night, but it's not the only new arrival for her in 2026. Earlier this year, she also welcomed her first child.
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0: A conversation with Carly Rae Jepsen on the next World Cafe. World Cafe is coming up today at 2 o'clock. 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

Before we head over to Camden for the 2026 edition of the Exponential Music Festival presented by Subaru, we've got some record release spotlights to shine on. A band joining us in Wiggins Park, that's St. Paul and the Broken Bones, plus Beba Doobie, hometown hero Lizzie McAlpine, Beck, and Orville Peck. 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

0: Carly Rae Jepsen has a new album called Day and Night, but it's not the only new arrival for her in 2026. Earlier this year, she also welcomed her first child.
1: My experience of meeting my child and watching him grow every day so far has been the most joyful thing I have ever been a part of.
0: A conversation with Carly Rae Jepsen on the next World Cafe.
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0: Good morning. Good morning and welcome to a big day here at WXPN. It's Friday, the 18th day of the month of September, and most importantly, day one of the Exponential Music Festival presented by Subaru, happening later this afternoon at Wiggins Park. We cannot wait to get things underway later on today. I'm Robert Drake. It's good to have you here as we pour our first cup of the day and get this big day underway with our wake-up song every weekday morning at 5. I got a wake-up song for you. And all this week, we've been diving into the Exponential Music Festival archives to play some of my favorite tracks from favorite artists and favorite performers and performances from past festivals. This song, I would say, is probably one of my top five most favorite Exponential Music Festival stage moments. It goes back to the year 2008 when Ingrid Michaelson took the stage to perform a great set, including her worldwide hit, The Way I Am. But man, did she add some local flair to that song. Let's check it out. Going back to 2008 Exponential Music Festival, it's Ingrid Michaelson, our wake-up song this Friday morning on XPN.
1: 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Ice is back with a brand new edition. Something grabs a hold of me tightly.

0: I'll solve it. Check out the hook while my DJ revolves it. I have to throw that, you know, we play this song every, like 8 times a day, it feels like. So you have to change it up. Okay, we'll do the real one. We'll do the real one. I'm ready. Oh, wait, I didn't point to you yet, but I like your enthusiasm. You're sweet, but you're gonna throw me off. All right. In West Philadelphia, born and raised, and the playground was where I spent most of my days. Chilling out, maxing, relaxing, all cool, and all shooting some b-ball outs at the school when a couple of guys were up to no good started making trouble in my neighborhood. I got in one little fight, my mom got scared and said,
1: "Move with your auntie and uncle in Bel Air."
0: I whistled for a cab, but when it came near, the license plate said fresh, it had dice in the mirror. If anything, I could say that this cab was rare, but I thought, "Nah, forget it, you're home to Bel Air." I pulled up to the house about 7 or 8, and I yelled to the cabbie,
1: "The home, smell you later."
0: Looked in my kingdom, I was finally there to sit on my throne as the Prince of Bel Air. I hope I'm not making any copyright infringements by singing that live on the radio. If so, my bad!

Before we head over to Camden for the 2026 edition of the Exponential Music Festival presented by Subaru, we've got some record release spotlights to shine on. A band joining us in Wiggins Park, that's St. Paul and the Broken Bones, plus Beba Doobie, hometown hero Lizzie McAlpine, Beck, and Orville Peck. Join us for all that, your pregame mixtape, and all the news, tunes, and good vibes you need to get another day started right. 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

0: That's our artist to watch for the month of September, the Womack Sisters from their debut album. The song is called If I Let You. Also in there, Levon Helm from Electric Dirt with When I Go Away. Cage the Elephant in the mix. We started things off back at 5 with our wake-up song, going back to the year 2008 from the Exponential Music Festival, a live performance of the amazing Ingrid Michaelson, who stole the show for many reasons that day at the fest. I'm Robert Drake on this Friday morning. Good morning. Good to have you here, hanging out till the top of the hour. Kristen Curtis and Bob Bumbara in at 6, as always, with the XPM Morning Show as we count down the hours to start off the festival later this afternoon. Can't wait. Hopefully you're going to be down on site with us. And if not, you can listen to the festival on the web or on the radio. You can watch it on the website as well, xpn.org, and follow along that way. And I'll be on the air tonight, not for Land of the Lost, because, of course, we'll be broadcasting the festival until the end of Dawes. But then once Dawes is over, around 10:30 or so tonight, I'll jump on and be on the air tonight from 10:30 till about 2 a.m. So hopefully you can your drive home from the festival will be accompanied by the dulcet tones of Robert Drake. I want to go back to a great festival moment for me. It was last year when the band War took the stage. Man, I love when an iconic old band comes out and just lights the stage on fire, and they did. Here's War from last year's festival on XPN. All right.
1: You might remember this next song that we had the great pleasure of writing back in the day when we were called the Eric Burden and War Band. Song goes a little bit like this. Oh, you know the song, huh? My first hit. I mean, record hit.

was the star of that movie. This blew my mind at 77 years old, the fact that me,

Great music from a great band, the Smithereens, from Green Thoughts and Only a Memory here at XPN. The War on Drugs in there as well. Their single, Who's That? Alabama Shakes and War, recorded live at last year's Exponential Music Festival. Spill the Wine, great version of that song, capping off a great festival weekend. 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I'll, as I mentioned, be on the air tonight here after the festival's over. On your drive home, you can join me from around 10:30 p.m. until 2 in the morning tonight. I will be at the festival tomorrow and Sunday on the grounds. And if you're a fan of the Land of the Lost, be sure to join me tomorrow around 2:15, 2:30 in front of the River Stage broadcast booth. I will be doing our Land of the Lost Losties photograph. That'll be happening tomorrow afternoon. For now, though, I'm going to leave you with new sounds from Stephen Wilson Jr. This is Hardwired on XPN. See you at the fest.

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0: That someday is today. The Exponential Music Festival presented by Subaru kicks off this afternoon at 5 p.m. with Tate Vista in Wiggins Park. There's definitely still time for you to get your single or three-day passes and join us on the Camden waterfront for 3 days of fun and music and memory making. It's going to be such a good time. The Supremes getting the morning show started today. Happy Friday. It's September 18th, finally. 6:04. I'm Kristen Curtis. Bob Bambera, the excitement is in the air.
1: Yes, happy Friday indeed. It's finally arrived. We've been talking about it enough.
0: For a good 6 months, yeah.
1: Yes, who's counting? But yes, it's been 6 months since we've been talking about it. It's here. The weather should be great tonight. Yeah. Gates open at 4:30 at Wiggins Park. There's parking there, but you're advised to take public transportation. The Riverlink Ferry, of course. There are options to get to the Camden waterfront and join us. We can't wait to see you.
0: It's going to be such a good time. And if you can't make it, we will be broadcasting live as always.
1: Right.
0: But the best thing to do is to come on out.
1: Come on out.
0: Be there
1: hi.
0: In person.
1: We'll be floating around. And
0: we will, yeah.
1: Taking it all in. Friday nights are always kind of special. It's just things start in the evening. The energy is there before the real big days on Saturday and Sunday. But can't wait for it.
0: Yeah, things I'm really excited about tonight. Devin Gilfillian is going to be debuting his Philly anthem during his set, which starts at 6:25. Cyril Neville playing the music of the Grateful
1: Dead.
0: That's
1: going to be cool.
0: What a unique experience that's going to be. And then our friends Dawes returning for who knows how many times to play the closing slot this evening at 9:15. And that's just a few of the incredible artists we've got lined up for just one of the 3 days.
1: Listen, we have that open invitation to Dawes and an open invitation to you, as you mentioned, those three-day passes, those individual passes. Go to xpn.org. All your questions can be answered there.
0: Indeed. We've got your pregame set list, wish list, Friday morning mixtape coming up at 9 a.m. Several record release spotlights we got to shine before then. Later this hour, Orville Peck. Later in the show, Beck. Bob, what are you working on? You got things you want to tell us about, I'm sure.
1: We got the main news stories, and a little bit later I'm going to tell you about some of the unique words that have been added to the Merriam-Webster Dictionary. And our Eagles insider, Dave Spadaro, will join us at around 7:30 with a preview of the Eagles-Tennessee Titans game on Sunday.
0: Sounds good. All right, we'll check in with you in about 15 minutes for that first update of the day.
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0: Thanks for getting your day started with us and Remy Wolf with her new song, This Is Bottle, on XPN.

0: First glimmer of this weekend we've got ahead. That's Paul Westerberg on XPN. Daniel Donato before that with Dance in the Desert and some new music by Remy Wolf. That was Bottle.
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0: Good morning. It's 6:20. Time for that first update of the day from Bob.
1: All right, Kristen, good morning. And we start with some anxious moments at Philadelphia City Hall yesterday as the building was evacuated due to a suspicious backpack. The incident began at around 11:30 Thursday morning in the middle of City Council's first day of its fall session. The evacuation was triggered after a City Hall staffer found the unattended backpack in the caucus room across from Council's chambers, and bomb-sniffing dogs were brought in. The package was examined and found not to contain anything dangerous. City Hall was searched and no threats were found, but they were able to identify the backpack's owner, who was taken in for questioning with no charges filed. A federal judge has ordered the Kennedy Center to provide 30 days' notice before making any major physical changes to the building, including its demolition, as has been threatened by President Trump. The building was closed on Wednesday due to what was said to be an acute risk to public safety resulting from continued structural deterioration. The temporary closure, which occurred without notice, is separate from a vote by the Kennedy Center's board to close the center indefinitely for repairs. And voting has begun in Russia's parliamentary election, with the main Kremlin party poised to retain its power on the lower house. The elections are the first since Russia's 2022 invasion of Ukraine. And the Phillies opened their 4-game series in New York last night with a 3-0 shutout over the Mets. Aaron Nola looking strong in his start, getting the win, which puts the Phillies in a tie with the Chicago Cubs for the top National League wildcard spot. NFL action last night. The Buffalo Bills beat the Detroit Lions 41-31, and the Eagles play the Tennessee Titans in Nashville on Sunday with a 1 o'clock kickoff. And we are looking at a sunny day today with a high of 84, getting down to 63 tonight. And the Exponential Music Festival weekend weather forecast: sunny tomorrow, 77 on Saturday, and then cloudy on Sunday with a chance of an afternoon shower and a high 76 on Sunday. And right now we're at 75 degrees, partly cloudy at 6:22.
0: Let's go.
1: Let's go. We're ready.
0: Yeah, we're blowing up. We got Kiwi Jr. for you right now on XPN.

0: was New Beginnings from Yard Act at the end of that set on XPN. Heart beforehand with Little Queen and Ride On, Right On by Phosphorescent.
1: Arden Theater Company supports XPN, presenting Girl from the North Country, a new musical featuring the songs of Bob Dylan in a rundown boarding house in Depression-era Minnesota. 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Girl from the North Country is an American story of resilience. 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
0: Good morning. It's 6:39 and time to dive into our record release spotlights for the day, including the fourth album from Orville Peck. It is called Mule, and I just realized that all of his album names have something to do with horses. First, we got Pony in 2019, then Bronco, and his last record was called Stampede. So that's fun. This song is called Already Gone on XPN.

0: Suki Waterhouse, Back in Love, Back Before That, and that set of music on XPN TV on the radio, Wolf Like Me, and a brand new song from Orville Peck, who's releasing his new album, Mule, today. That was Already Gone.
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0: Good morning. We're 10 minutes away from 7 o'clock, and while on Wednesday I may have been honest about the fact that there are other shows happening this weekend, while we talk about weekend events here, no.
1: Isn't there one that matters?
0: There's
1: the
0: only
1: most?
0: One that matters, and we're not going to give you any other suggestions for things to do. Let's talk about the festival, Bob.
1: Yes, the 2026 Exponential Music Festival, presented by Subaru, gets underway later this afternoon at beautiful Wiggins Park on the Camden waterfront. The beginning of 3 days of music by dozens of performers on two stages. 3 day passes and individual day tickets still available at xpn.org. So gates open up at 4:30 this afternoon and then 12 noon on Saturday and Sunday. I want to remind you that parking is available throughout the entire Camden waterfront with $20 parking at certain locations. However, there's a lot happening on the waterfront, so because of those other events, it is recommended that you plan ahead and consider public transportation if possible, along with the Riverlink Ferry. Of course, you will hear that horn going off often from the river stage. I want to remind you, complimentary non-alcoholic beverages are available for XPN members at the station located in the members area near the river stage. And as you know, the festival happens rain or shine. So check the radar a little bit, especially for maybe Sunday afternoon. Bring your sunscreen, your hats, your sunglasses, of course, your chairs, your ponchos, beach towels, that kind of thing. And as always, security is a priority at every XPN Fest, and at Wiggins Park in Camden, there'll be county officials there with trained security and traffic officials, police and fire officials, of course, and emergency medical services. So go to xpn.org for the answers to all of your festival questions and needs. We mentioned that the festival actually kicks off at 5 p.m. after the gates open at 4:30 with Tay Vista, who performed one of our free at noon concerts, right?
0: Yes.
1: Just recently. They're terrific.
0: Yeah, they are.
1: They'll be at the Marina stage, and then, you know, you got acts like Devin Gilfillian and the Budos Band and Dawes will wrap everything up tonight with a performance starting at around 9:15 p.m.
0: Yes, and then I was looking at the meet and greet schedule.
1: Yeah.
0: Some artists who you can go on over in that members area to meet tonight are Dawes, Devin Gilfillian, and Cyril Neville is actually going to sit down at 8:30 for a good 20 minutes. Tomorrow, S.G. Goodman, Leif Volbeck, and Couch, and then Sunday it looks like Tyler Ballgame, the Rebirth Brass Band, Sierra Hull, Rap Boys, Langhorne Slim have all agreed to say hello to you and sign whatever it is that you might like to bring up to them. And of course, the hosts are going to be doing that as well.
1: Yes, Kristen and I will be together both on Saturday
0: and Sunday. We're giving you a couple opportunities.
1: To say hi.
0: So you don't have to miss an act because you're talking with us, right?
1: Good point.
0: So you can choose. And the schedule will be up every day. Another thing I want to mention is that there's been a couple slight changes and upgrades as the Camden folks continue to make incredible improvements to Wiggins Park. An area that is normally closed off to our production is actually open this year, so you can go down to the corner and get a better view of the river. I believe there will be kids face painting over there and some chalk, so you can keep the kids entertained. And we're going to have a great time.
1: And we've been mentioning the weather is going to be great for most of the time. Sunny today. We're going to see plenty of sunshine with a high 77. More sunshine tomorrow. Temperatures in the 70s. And like I mentioned, cloudy on Sunday, maybe an afternoon shower. So, yeah, we're always ready for that. So be ready. We're ready for Exponential Festival 2026. It's 75 degrees right now, partly cloudy at 6:54.
0: And, you know, we've got that pregame set list wish list Friday morning mixtape coming up at 9 a.m. But right now, one of the artists you'll be able to see performing tonight at 5:45 p.m., a gentleman that I saw as one of three drummers on stage with an incredible ensemble of Philadelphia artists back when Charlie Hall from The War on Drugs was celebrating Miles Davis at 100 at Solar Myth. This is Daniel Villarreal with Salute on XPN.

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0: Gigi Perez on XPN with Sailor Song. Yes, Take Me to the River, the Stop Making Sense version from Talking Heads on XPN. Indeed, so excited to be hanging out on the Camden waterfront on the Delaware River this evening and tomorrow and Sunday for the Exponential Music Festival presented by Subaru, featuring an artist we just played, hometown hero Daniel Villarreal, just one of many who will be joining us. Dawes is headlining tonight, Portugal the Man headlining tomorrow, and Little Feet are going to close things out for us on Sunday. It is not too late to get your single or 3-day passes. The weather looks great. 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
0: Good morning. Happy Friday, September 18th. It's 7:08. I'm going to get into another record release to shine a spotlight on right now. And in about half an hour, our Eagles insider Dave Spadaro is going to give us a look at this weekend's game. But first, Narberth's own Lizzie McAlpine back with her fourth album today, which on a different track that I'm going to play right now features Fleet Foxes. This one is called Ugly Things off that record Angel, which is available now.

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0: Phoebe Bridgers with Lost Boys. She'll be here in just 10 days for the Lost Weekend Tour, coming to Xfinity Mobile Arena on Monday, September 28th. Today's the 18th at the Raconteurs. Before that was Steady As She Goes. And today is the day that we get Lizzie McAlpine's brand new album, Angel, out now with a massive tour announcement on the way. And I probably shouldn't even say that, so stay tuned. You just heard Ugly Things on XPN.
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0: All right, 7:21. It's a little muggy right now, but the humidity is going to be dropping over the course of the day, which will be turning sunny with a high of 85. Just the perfect weather to kick off festival weekend over on the Camden waterfront. Tomorrow, we've got a mix of sun and clouds during the day. If you see rain in the forecast, it's not developing until very late at night, with a high of 77 expected both Saturday and Sunday, which does look maybe a little muggier and rainier, but you've still got your raincoat from the washout festival that Ophelia gave us a few years ago.
1: You know what you're doing.
0: Yeah.
1: You'll be ready for it. We'll all be ready for it. Yeah.
0: We're going to make memories. It's going to be a good time. All right, Bob, what do you need to tell us about?
1: A couple headlines here on this Friday morning. The U.S. Postal Service has stopped work on developing a controversial computer system that was central to President Trump's effort to limit mail voting after the Supreme Court rejected his executive order this week. In addition to a voter list, the president's order would have required states to adopt a uniform envelope style that included barcodes, something that states said would have been difficult to do with Election Day about 6 weeks away on November 3rd. Meanwhile, a federal judge has ordered the Kennedy Center to give 30 days notice before making any major physical changes to the building, including its demolition, as has been threatened by the president.
2: A top Kennedy Center official says the building will be closed for about 7 days to deal with public safety risks from structural deterioration. This is North Carolina Republican Senator Tom Tillis.
3: I think it's absurd. Demolishing a memorial, a worldwide known venue for art.
2: A judge blocked putting the president's name on the Kennedy Center. Ed Donahue, Washington.
1: The Philadelphia Parking Authority has begun enforcing its newest smart loading zones in Center City. Delivery drivers must now use the Curb Pass app and pay 10 cents a minute to stop in loading zones on designated streets in Center City. Violators face a $51 fine. The PPA debuted its smart loading zones last year on several blocks of Chestnut, Walnut, and Sansom Streets, and another 30 Center City blocks now have smart loading zones, including parts of Market Street. The Phillies won last night. They opened their series in New York with a 3-0 shutout over the Mets, and the Eagles play the Titans in Nashville on Sunday at 1 o'clock. We'll hear from Eagles insider Dave Spadaro in about 10 minutes or so. And finally, for the first time in a century, researchers have identified a new species of wild cat previously unknown to science. The scientific name is Leopardus tilcayo, or the tilcayo tiger cat. They say it's a slender spotted cat with rounded ears, a little smaller than a typical house cat, and lives in the forests of Bolivia. They say it's kind of rare to find a new relatively large mammal, but not rare for scientists to add mammal species. They do so about 65 times a year, which I think is really kind of interesting. The species was described for the first time in the journal Current Biology. So new kitty cats running around out there.
0: I just love that they found this because a man thought it was a normal, like, domestic kind of house cat and brought it to a shelter as a kitten.
1: That was so nice, right?
0: They were like,
1: hey, this is new.
0: All I know is if you need me or can't find me, it's probably because my last words were psst, psst, psst.
1: Kitty, kitty, kitty.
0: Kitty. Oh, my God. I love it. It's so cute, too. You have to look it up. The Tilcayo, T-I-L-C-A-Y-O. So cute. All right. Let's play some Social Distortion right now, and then we'll hear from our Eagles insider, Dave Spadaro, after this set of music that begins with Tonight.

0: 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Good morning. It's 7:36. We will take a look at music notes in about 15 minutes and talk to our Eagles insider, Dave Spadaro, in just a moment here on XPN.
1: 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The 1-0 Eagles coming off an opening day win against Washington and will next play the Tennessee Titans Sunday in Nashville at 1 o'clock. Eagles insider Dave Spadaro joins us before he flies down to Music City. First off, what did you take away from the opening day win?
2: Well, the defense is solid. Played really well for three quarters. Gave up a little bit in the fourth quarter. Got to be better there. Offensive line certainly is a moving part, if you will. Big plays from the offense. Jalen Hurts was spectacular. Eagles found a way to win, and that's what's important here early in the season. The NFL, it's really tough these first few weeks because players haven't played in the preseason. So it takes time to find your identity, to find what you're good at. And what we found the Eagles were good at on Sunday against Washington was big plays in the passing game and a big Saquon Barkley run.
1: So you see that sort of second half lull with the offensive and defensive lines. Landon Dickerson now out of the starting lineup for four games with injury.
2: So the key for a great offensive line is continuity up front. Landon Dickerson's a Pro Bowl left guard. He'll be on injured reserve for at least 4 weeks here. And we'll see what the Eagles do. They've got some young reserves that they developed in preseason. They feel confident. And we'll find out on Sunday. The Titans are not a good football team, but they do have a good defensive line.
1: Yeah, talk about Tennessee right now, what the Eagles are facing.
2: Young quarterback Cam Ward starting from the ground, as coach said. They are one of the kind of the worst teams in the league, to be honest with you. Lost last week to the New York Jets 23-10. Not a good football team. There will be thousands and thousands and thousands of Eagles fans in Nashville.
1: So game plan for Sunday, anything different offensively?
2: Yeah, get things tightened up on the offensive line. That is priority number one for this football team.
1: And you mentioned Jalen Hurts right off the bat, three touchdowns in the opener.
2: Yeah, and three touchdowns, zero turnovers. Mm. A victory. This is what Jalen Hurts does, and this is why he leads his football team, and he was terrific on Sunday, and he'll need to be really good again against Tennessee. They will come after him with the blitz. And the second in-session class is against a Tennessee defense that, despite a bad team, the defense is very reputable.
1: Well, we're kind of finding out what the offense is all about. We want to find out what the Eagles insider song of the game is all about.
2: Then. An ode to Dolly Parton, something the Tennessee Titans might be singing. Jalen, Jalen, Jalen, Jalen, I'm begging for you, just don't take my fans. Go Birds!
3: Jolene, Jolene, Jolene, Jolene.
0: Yeah, go Birds, indeed. I'll be wearing my Jalen Hurts jersey, first Eagles jersey I've ever owned at the festival on Sunday. I hope to see you then. Maybe we can snap a picture together. Bob and I'll be in the meet and greet area at some point that day as well. Thank you, Dave Spadaro. Going to be a lot going on Sunday, and we're going to have fun with all of it. I imagine that some folks are going to have the game streaming on their phone while you're watching live music, which is typical, and it's going to be great. I love hearing folks cheer at the park in Wiggins when somebody scores while there's a band on stage. It's just such an environment. I really hope that you'll join us and enjoy this new one from Queens of the Stone Age as I play a bit more music for you right now. Here's Easy Street featuring Nikki Lane on XPN.

0: That's Olivia Rodrigo featuring Robert Smith of The Cure on What's Wrong With Me from her great new album, You Seem Pretty Sad for a Girl So In Love. Also played Buena from Morphine and Easy Street from Queens of the Stone Age featuring Nikki Lane. Couple duets in there. We actually have to talk about a duo in just a moment. First, let's take a look at this weekend's weather. Partly sunny today and tomorrow, a high of 85 expected later with the humidity dropping as the day goes on. Just perfect to kick off the Exponential Music Festival presented by Subaru. And tomorrow looks like a beautiful day to hang out in Wiggins Park as well, with a mix of sun and clouds. High of 77 expected Saturday and Sunday. I'm going to watch the forecast on that day. It looks a little cloudy right now, maybe some showers, but I'm not worried. We're going to have a good time, and the forecast is subject to change.
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0: Let's get you today's batch of music notes. That duo I talked about first released music together 10 years ago, but have never toured together until now. Got details about that. And Japanese Breakfast, Michelle Zahn are back with that book that I knew was coming. We've got details about that. And someone performing at the VMAs for the first time in a long time, huh, Bob?
2: Yeah, how about Madonna? She's heading back to the VMAs, the MTV Video Music Awards, for the first time in 23 years.
0: Wow.
2: Yeah, her performance at the upcoming VMAs comes as she is the most nominated artist for the Video Music Awards for her album Confessions 2. The last time that Madonna opened the show was when she appeared alongside Britney Spears and Christina Aguilera. If you remember, of course, in 1984.
0: Yeah, that was a memorable moment.
2: Oh, yes. She headlined her very first one with a memorable performance of this one, Like a Virgin. Can't forget it. You mentioned Japanese Breakfast. Well, Michelle Zahner has written another book, her second memoir. It's called Thank You for Your Suffering. It'll come out next spring. Her first one, of course, Crying in H Mart, debuted in 2021, and a movie adaptation is said to still be in development. But Michelle says that the new one, her new memoir, comes from a lot happier times than her previous memoir, as she is about to become a mom.
0: Yes, and I remember seeing her speak at the Free Library of Philadelphia a while ago doing that author series. And she said this book was going to be about her going to South Korea and learning her mother's language, which was one of her mother's dying wishes, was to become fluent in Korean. So we'll see if that's what it's about.
2: Absolutely. Yep. And soccer mommy Sophie Allison has returned with her first new song in 2 years. It's called Rings of Saturn. Here's a little bit of it.

0: Soccer Mommy says that she wrote the song during a difficult time in her life when she would look at the planets and stars from her telescope in her backyard. Later this month, Soccer Mommy will head out on a co-headlining tour with Snail Mail. The closest show to Philly will be October 2nd in Sayreville, New Jersey at the Starland Ballroom. And speaking of tours, yes, Hamilton Lighthouser and Rostam are touring together the first time ever.
1: I wonder why it took so long.
0: I don't know. Yes, they're celebrating the 10th anniversary of their 2016 joint album, If I Had a Dream That You Were Mine. The tour will include a show at World Stage in Philly on November 6th and two shows at the Music Hall of Williamsburg in Brooklyn, New York, November 9th and 10th.
1: In case you don't remember, that is the album where we got this song from Hamilton Lighthouser and Rostam, formerly of Vampire Weekend. This is A Thousand Times on XPN. 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

0: Scream. Don't worry, Florence and the Machine. Everybody will be screaming in Wiggins Park tonight through Sunday for the 2026 Exponential Music Festival presented by Subaru. We've got your pregame set list, wish list, Friday morning mixtape coming up at 9 a.m. and a couple more record release spotlights to shine before then. Later this hour on Beck and next, Be the Doobie.
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0: Good morning. It's 8:08. 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It is Friday, September 18th. Tonight, Biba Doobie is doing a show in London, England, and then she's going to hop across the pond here, play a show in Connecticut on October 1st, and then come to Philadelphia the very next day for a show at the Leah Chorus Center on October 2nd in support of her new album, Pylon, which is her fourth overall and is being released today. This new song is called Memories from Biba Doobie on XPN.

0: It's Mary in the Junkyard with Blood on XPN. Split Ends before that, I Got You. And Memory is a brand new song from Biba Doobie with her fourth album, Pylon, out today at just 26 years old.
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0: It's 8:19. I'm Kristen Curtis. Bob and Barrett, looks like you've got some big news.
1: Yeah, this is a pretty big headline. Warren Buffett is stepping down as chairman of Berkshire Hathaway after serving in the role for more than 50 years. The 96-year-old billionaire will become chairman emeritus of the company. Warren Buffett's son, Howard, will become Berkshire Hathaway's new chairman, part of a long-planned succession. Howard Buffett has been on the Berkshire board since 1993. OpenAI has revealed six new cases of what they are calling concerning behavior by its AI models, including systems that hid mistakes, created false data, and took unauthorized action. The incidents occurred over the past 6 months during training or evaluations and not customer deployments, according to the company. They say they've responded with a new framework for investigating and publicly reporting such incidents. The latest announcement follows public calls for a slowdown in AI development. And the Phillies continue their series in New York tonight after shutting out the Mets 3-0 last night. The Eagles have a 1 o'clock kickoff against the Titans in Nashville on Sunday. And finally, Merriam-Webster has added 1,400 new words and terms to its dictionary, featuring a mix of pop culture, slang, and other phenomena. Among the new entries is looks-maxing, which is the practice of going to extreme or dangerous measures to increase one's physical attractiveness. Cuffing season, when during the winter months, single people look for a short-term romantic partner. And crash out, which is just a sudden and extreme loss of control and a violent outburst. Let's see, you also have words like...
0: Just Rickroll us?
1: Oh, no. Yes. Rickroll has been added to the Merriam-Webster Dictionary, which I'm shocked. I thought it would have been there years ago.
0: Yeah.
1: Meaning, of course, to trick someone into hearing this Rick Astley
0: song. Or scaring the crap out of them.
1: That was kind of the idea. Yeah. Well, hey, what's going on? There's another one that's been added called California Sober. Have you heard this?
0: Yes.
1: Yes. Abstaining from most drugs and alcohol while still using marijuana and psychedelics.
0: So there you go.
1: California Sober.
0: Yeah. Some of those I know. Some of those make me feel very old. All right.
1: Me too.
0: Thank you, Bob. I'm going to calm my heart rate down. No more coffee for me today. This is Lorelei with Billy Came Back on XPN.

0: set of strangers from Philly's Mount Joy who've got a show at Freedom Mortgage Pavilion in just a few days, September 25th. And Casey Musgraves before that with Mexico Honey, plus The Wind Cries Mary, requested by XPN member David, who remembered that Jimi Hendrix died on this day in 1970 at the age of 27. We'll tell you what else happened on this day in music history when we check in with Bob in about 15 minutes. Right now it's 8:35. Good morning.
1: Arden Theater Company supports XPN, presenting Girl from the North Country, a new musical featuring the songs of Bob Dylan in a rundown boarding house in Depression-era Minnesota. 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Girl from the North Country is an American story of resilience. On stage September 24th through October 25th at ardentheater.org.
0: But before that, we've got one more record release spotlight to shine, and that is on Beck, who will be playing a show in Philly exactly 1 month from today at the Met. This from his new album, Ride Lonesome, is Disappearing Act, his 15th studio album, self-produced on XPN.

0: That is Steve Lacy with The Feeling from his new album, Oh Yeah, on XBN. Mitski before that with Fireworks. Do you remember recently at the festival when Say She She were playing on the Marina stage and fireworks started going off in the background? It was such a magical moment. I've been given a heads up. There will be another 10-minute fireworks display happening tonight on the Delaware waterfront. Cooper University Healthcare are having a gala, the Red Hot Gala, and we get to be the beneficiaries of that. Wickens Park, one of the best places to see that. It's apparently going to start around 8:45 p.m., and I believe that Budo's band will be playing at the time. So that's going to be fantastic. Let's see. Nirvana, come as you are to the festival this weekend, man. XPNFest.org for all those details. It's going to be really nice weather-wise. Humidity is going to drop over the course of the day as we reach a high of 85 and it stays partly sunny. And tomorrow, a mix of sun and clouds with a high of 77. It's also going to reach that high on Sunday, which looks a little muggier with potentially a little more rain in the forecast, but I'm not worried. I know you're going to come hang out with us, and we're going to have a great time. It is 76 degrees in Philadelphia right now.
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0: The time is 8:51, and we got to find out what happened on this day in music history from Bob.
1: You got it, Kristen. And going to start with a memory from the mid-70s to kick off this morning's flashback.

0: It was 50 years ago today, September 18th, 1976, Wild Cherry began a run at number one on the U.S. singles chart that lasted 3 weeks with Play That Funky Music. The single eventually sold over 2.5 million copies in the U.S. alone. On September 18th of 2001.
1: I sincerely miss those heavy metal bands I used to go see on the landing in the summer.
0: It was 25 years ago today, Wilco first streamed their fourth studio album, Yankee Hotel Foxtrot, on their website. The song was eventually given, and the album was given a physical release in April of 2002. And on this day in 2007...

0: Eddie Vedder released his debut solo album, the soundtrack for the film Into the Wild, which features this great one, Hard Sun. And birthdays today, Philly's own Frankie Avalon, born Francis Thomas Avalon, is 86. Musician Carrie Livgren, founding member of Kansas, who co-wrote Carry On, Wayward Son, and Dust in the Wind, he's 77. And Mark Olson, formerly of the Jayhawks, is 65 today.
1: And Bob, it was 25 years ago today that Columbia Records released John Mayer's debut album, Room for Squares. So I want to play a track from that record, but also from his best album, not just in my opinion. I think it's widely believed Continuum is contains the greatest John Mayer songs that have been released to the world. He says it's a record that changed his life. That album just turned 20 over the weekend, so I've been hanging on to this two-song set from John Mayer with your Friday morning mixtape after these couple of songs on XPN.

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0: That is Don't Go from Tay Vista, while we say please come to the Exponential Music Festival presented by Subaru, kicking off this weekend in Wiggins Park with that band when they take the Marina stage at 5 p.m. We will open the gates at 4:30. 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
0: Good morning. I'm Kristen Curtis. This is a community curated hour of music, and these are the artists and their songs you told me you are most looking forward to seeing and hearing. The Budos Band will be on at 8:15 tonight. From them, this is Old Engine Oil on XPN.

0: this evening's headliners. That is Dawes, When My Time Comes, and the time will come at 9:15 for them to take the River Stage. Also had Cyril Neville before that with Gossip, though he'll be playing the music of the dead on the River Stage at 7:20 p.m. tonight. And I went back to the 2021 Exponential Music Festival presented by Subaru for that live debut of Love You Anyway that Devin Gilfillian gave us long before the album of the same name came out. He's going to be on the Marina Stage tonight at 6:25, and he's going to give us another debut. His Philly anthem will be heard for the first time this evening. I am so excited about that.
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0: Moving on to the Saturday lineup in Wiggins Park now. One more time saying congratulations to the Flying V's, who won our 24-hour songwriting challenge contest back in June. One of their prizes was the opening slot. They'll be on the River Stage 12:30 in the middle of Exponential Music Festival Weekend 2026. This was their winning song, Workman's Song, number one.

0: Yeah, we're going to be feeling it when those artists take the River Stage on Saturday evening as part of the Exponential Music Festival presented by Subaru. Your headliners, Portugal the Man, go on at 7:05. And before that, I gave you one more record release spotlight today on an EP that St. Paul and the Broken Bones are releasing. That was the title track, Proxy. S.G. Goodman will also be on the River Stage tomorrow. That was I Can See the Devil from Her. After someone my husband is really excited to see, Leif Volk. With Peace of Mind Morning. He'll be on the Marina Stage at 6:05. You can get all these details I'm giving you at xpnfest.org.
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0: And here's the artist that I'm most excited to see in Wiggins Park this weekend. He'll be the first one on the River Stage Sunday at 1:05 p.m. Recent artist to watch here at XPN. It's Tyler Ballgame with the title track from his debut album, For the First Time Again.

0: Getting ready to wrap up our Exponential Music Festival presented by Subaru. Pre-game set list, wish list, Friday morning mixtape with Rebirth Brass Band. Take it to the streets as we invite you to come on out to Wiggins Park to see all of the artists you've heard in the last hour and more. Madison Cunningham will be there on Sunday. That was Hospital from her, as will Rat Boys, Did Anywhere from them, plus Mighty Soul from hometown hero Langhorne Slim.
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0: Thanks for telling me what you're excited to hear and who you're excited to see for this hour of community-curated music that I am wrapping up now and turning the station over to Mike Vasilikos. I'm Kristen Curtis, so excited to hang out with you on the Camden waterfront this weekend. And I'll leave you with the way it's going to sound as we wrap the whole festival up Sunday night when Little Feet take the river stage at 6:20 p.m. From Waiting for Columbus, here is Spanish Moon. Let's go have a great weekend.

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1: Thank you again, man. Thanks for having me here. I know it wasn't all we wanted to do, but we wanted to do so much. And thank you for being here, and thanks to XPN for having me.

0: He's just the best. And we're getting ready to get down the Exponential Music Festival. It is all happening. We kick things off later this afternoon in the morning show, getting us in the right head space with a great kind of pre-game, pre-show mixtape today. And to start the midday show, dipping into the vaults. That is Josh Ritter from his festival appearance in 2023, doing Getting Ready to Get Down. Just 4 minutes past 10 o'clock. Happy Friday. Happy Festival Day, everybody. Mike Vasilikos with you. Live till 2 o'clock. We've got World Cafe coming up at that point. And then we'll go live to Wiggins Park. Dan Reed will bring you a little bit of the funk before we kick off the music at 5 o'clock this afternoon. A lot of excitement in the building today. Thank you for listening. And can't wait to hang with you this weekend. And speaking of some of the memories made in festivals past, we're going to be doing some live festival performances from the archives today at noon for a little lunch hour. And we are expecting a phone call from Paul Janeway of St. Paul and the Broken Bones, who is on the lineup tomorrow for Exponential Music Festival. And they've got a new EP out today. So we'll talk to him, listen to some festival highlights from years past. That's all in front of us today on the midday here at XPN.
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0: And, of course, it is Friday, so we're going to get to our Fab Four later this hour. We're going to do some live Beatles material today as we get ready for our live music weekend on the Camden waterfront. And we heard a bunch of new releases, albums that came out today during the morning show. Here's one that came out last week from the duo Sylvan Esso. They're coming to Philly, too, October 12th. They'll be at Franklin Music Hall. New from Sylvan Esso on XPN. This is called Sledge.

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And tickets are on sale now for His Golden Messenger at Ardmore Music Hall November 4th, for Rachel Yamagata at Sellersville Theater on November 11th, and for Joe Russo's Almost Dead at the Met November 14th. And we've got a complete list of concerts and events at xpn.org. And while you're there, check out the ticket giveaway of the week, which runs every Monday through Thursday.

0: Death Cab for Cutie here on the Midday Show from their latest record that is called Punching the Flowers. And tonight's the night. Tonight is the night for the Exponential Music Festival. We kick things off 5 o'clock this afternoon. Gates open at 4:30. Looking forward to seeing everybody. Some Neil in the mix. He's going to be in town next week with Willie Nelson playing the man. And what else did we hear in there? Some Lily Allen, Smile, and Sledge, a new one from Sylvanesso, who will be through in October playing Franklin Music Hall. The new record, Ow, is out now.
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0: Mike Vasilikos, happy to be with you today. Looking forward to seeing you later on. And it was fun. I was driving. I was on 76 this morning, and I started heading towards the Ben Franklin Bridge. I was like, "Whoa, no! We got to go to. We actually have to go to the studio first." So glad I got here in time. 79 degrees right now in Philly. We're going to see plenty of sunshine. Great weather for our opening night of the fest. High of 85 degrees. A little cloudy in the overnight tonight. Low of 62, and then tomorrow really nice as well. Sunshine. High of 77. Got our Fab Four coming up after this next set of tunes. We begin with the latest from Genesis Owusu.
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0: XBN and Goose on the midday doing Good Times End Times, following Soul Asylum, their Black Gold from, their big record, Grave Dancers Union. XBN Fest alum Bully in that set, Lose You with Soccer Mommy. I heard Bob and Kristen talking about Soccer Mommy announcing some new music this morning, which is exciting. And Human Again, the latest from Genesis Owusu on XPN. Mike Vasilikos, it is festival day, kicking things off in Wiggins Park later this afternoon. Looking forward to a weekend of live music together with this amazing music community. And speaking of live music, I thought we'd do a live Fab Four today. We'll dig into some Beatles live recordings after this.
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0: Yeah, some live cuts from the Beatles today as we get ready for our live weekend on the Camden Waterfront Exponential Music Festival, kicking off this afternoon and recorded live at the BBC, the Beatles and Hippie Shake, and a few solo offerings from live in New York City. John Lennon's Come Together, appropriate for today as our community comes together. Paul McCartney and Wings from Wings Over America, Let Them In, and Wawa was George Harrison from the Concert for Bangladesh here at XPN.
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0: I'm Mike Vasilikos, and I know there's a lot of excitement for the festival and our community coming together, which makes this news I'm about to share even tougher this morning. Some really sad news to report, and I heard Kristen mention him the other day that he had been hospitalized, and I'm really sad to report that Duncan Sheik, the singer-songwriter who always kind of came across as kind of quiet but mild mannered, kind of had just like that peaceful personality. He's passed away at the young age of just 56 years old. He was hospitalized and put in critical condition earlier this week, and the New York Times is reporting, confirmed by his mother, that Duncan Sheik has passed due to organ failure, I believe. He, of course, in the mid-90s, had big hit with his song Barely Breathing, earned him a Grammy nomination. It was a top 20 hit. It stayed on the charts for over a year. I think it was 55 weeks that song stayed on the Billboard charts. He continued to record and make music over the years and would actually turn to a career in musical theater. He won 2 Tony Awards. He worked on a show called Spring Awakening that earned him those Tonys. And he had a relationship with WXPN as well. Speaking of the festival, he played with us back in 1999. He made multiple appearances on World Cafe over the years. So our thoughts go out to his family and friends, of course. So sad to report Duncan Sheik gone at just 56 years old. Here's something he recorded for us here at XPN.

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0: Yeah, going in the way back XPN Fest machine for that one. From 2009, the Hold Steady, sequestered in Memphis. 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And yeah, we're getting ready for our weekend on the waterfront. Gates opening at 5:30 p.m. this afternoon. Music's going to start at 5 o'clock with Tay Vista. 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I'm Mike Vasilikos, about 8 minutes past 11 o'clock, and troubling to deliver the news of Duncan Sheik's passing. We heard a couple songs from him. Gosh, just 56 years old, just learned that news, and a couple from Duncan. White Limousine, title track to a record he put out, and his big hit recorded live for us going way back to Live at the World Cafe, Volume 5, Barely Breathing, from Duncan Sheik, gone at 56.
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0: Mike Vasilikos here live in the studio till 2 o'clock today before I make my trek across the river. And yes, very much looking forward to hanging out with our community this weekend at the festival. And we've played some stuff from the archives so far during the show today. At noon, we're going to do a full XPN Fest flashback and hear some of the great performances from our archives. Plus, we are expecting a call from Paul Janeway, St. Paul and the Broken Bones, playing tomorrow at the fest. They've got a new EP out today, so we'll keep an eye on the phone line here, waiting for it to ring sometime in the 12 o'clock hour. Going to hear from Phoebe Bridgers and the Philly artist opening her show later this month at Xfinity Mobile. This is new from Fontaines, D.C., however, it's called Marianne.

0: XBN. That is Philly's own Alex G, who is the special guest performing with Phoebe Bridgers at her sold-out show at Xfinity Mobile Arena, which is coming up in, what, 10 days? Yeah, September 28th, Phoebe's going to be in town. And we heard one from her. New record, Lost Weekend, before that. That was I Can't Wait at XPN.
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0: Mike Vasilikos, we got the festival starting up this afternoon. A lot of excitement here at XPN. And I wasn't going to play any Wilco today because I played a lot this week. But I was blown away last night. I went out to Ardmore Music Hall for this Philly Loves Wilco tribute. And Tyler Acey from the Tisberries, I think he coordinated most of the night. And I really got to take my hat off to him because he was part of this band. They were outstanding, and they had different guest vocalists come up for every song, and they recreated Yankee Hotel Foxtrot from start to finish. They took a little break, and then they did a bunch of other Wilco tunes with other guests. But I got to shout out some of the folks who were there. Ross Bellinwa played guitar in the band. He was just fabulous. Some tough guitar parts. Drew from the Naked Sun. Maxwell Stern, who played our fest last year, he was great. Our very own Joey Sweeney got up there, was awesome. Mallory Hawk, Sadie from Speedy Ortiz, Don McCluskey, Brittany Ann Tranbow, Grace Gardner, who's going to be at our fest this weekend. It was an outstanding night, and I felt really like Philly proud when I left last night. They did an outstanding job. And today is actually the anniversary of Jeff Tweedy putting Yankee Hotel Foxtrot up on the band's website for free for folks back 25 years ago. So what the heck? Let's hear one more from Wilco this week. This is War on War.

Palestine's his soldiers to save. Puts jawbones on their tombstones and flatters their graves. Puts the Pied Pipers in prison and fattens the slaves. And sends them out to the jungle. Gypsy Davy with a blowtorch, he burns out their camps. With his faithful slave Pedro behind him, he tramps. With a fantastic collection of stamps to win friends and influence his uncle.

0: That is music from a record coming out next Friday, and I cannot wait to hear more. I love that song from Julie Jacklin called Get Away From Me, I Think I'll Love You Soon. But I've told you that before, so sorry if that's redundant. But The Gem, that's the new record coming out next week. Bob Dylan, Tombstone Blues, and Wilco, little tip of the cap to everybody who performed last night at Ardmore Music Hall. Great night. It was a Philly Loves Wilco tribute where they recreated Yankee Hotel Foxtrot and then played some other Wilco tunes that we love. And from that record, which, yeah, really got released 25 years ago today by Jeff Tweedy, that was War on War.
1: 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They say Delco's a lot, and they're right.
0: Mike Vasilikos, hey, weather is looking great for this afternoon. It's 78 degrees right now in Philly, high of 85 today. Plenty of sunshine, and tomorrow, much the same, a bit cooler, too, a high just near 77 for Saturday. So some great weather for the first couple days of the fest. Looks like there may be some rain in the forecast for Sunday, but nothing we can't handle. And, yeah, the festival kicks off this afternoon, the Exponential Music Festival, presented by Subaru. We'll be at Wiggins Park. Of course, gates open at 4:30. Tay Vista going to be starting the music at 5. 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And if you're not making it out this weekend, of course, listen and watch. 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Here are some XPN Fest alums who have some new music. 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

0: Yeah, we're freaking out. Opening day of the Exponential Music Festival, and somebody who has graced that stage, that is Michigander. From his latest studio record, Freaking Out, Peter Gabriel, Sledgehammer, and Snack Time, they've played our festival in the past, too. 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
0: 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Opening gates to the Exponential Music Festival this afternoon at 4:30, and then the music will start at 5. We'll see you out there this weekend. And coming up at noon, we're going to put together a lunch hour today, a festival flashback, play some of the great performances from years past. And we're expecting a call from Paul Janeway of St. Paul and the Broken Bones, who played in 2019 and are back on the bill tomorrow. Plus, the band's got a new EP out today, so we'll talk to him about that as well. Stay close. That's coming up at noon. Right now, something new from Lake Street Dive.

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the stage, that electrifying chantreuse burning like a

0: It was a joyous, joyous performance just a few years ago, 2023. Old Crow Medicine Show. That was the opening night of that festival. Margot Price had played before Old Crow, and yeah, they brought her out for a couple songs, including that version of The Wait. It is Friday of day one of the Exponential Music Festival. We are working our way towards kicking off another wonderful weekend on the waterfront. Mike Vasilikos holding it down in the studio till 2 o'clock today. Got World Cafe at 2. Carly Rae Jepsen on the show. And then Dan Reed's going to start broadcasting live at 4 o'clock. You'll get a little funky Friday between 4 and 5. And then music starting at 5 o'clock. We're going to make some more memories out there on the Camden waterfront. And usually Friday at noon, we're listening to live music with Free at Noon. But today we are doing a little festival flashback, some more memories from across the years at the Exponential Music Festival coming up.
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0: And we are expecting a call from Paul Janeway of St. Paul and the Broken Bones, who are playing tomorrow at the festival. So hoping we hear from him shortly. Stay tuned here to XPN. And, you know, across the years, there have been great collabs, like we just heard Old Crow and Margot Price. There have been some great covers, obviously. That was an example of that. And I've got a couple of those here for you as well. But every once in a while, there's a little surprise, too. Like back in 2024, nobody, including most of the staff here at XPN, didn't know that Jade Bird was making a surprise appearance. Let's take you back to when Jade joined us on the River stage and then did this cover of a Big Star tune.
2: As you may or may not know, I'm pretty good at the angry songs. I'm pretty good at the aggressive songs, you know what I mean? Like, never come back again, that kind of song. I'm like, I've got it. I've nailed it. But love songs I particularly struggle with. Just haven't met the right one, I guess. Oh, I forget this is on the radio. Someone's just logged in at that moment. I sound like a pigeon, you know what I mean? Or a seagull. Go, go, go, go. They're like, oh, wrong channel. But anyway, I think this is probably the greatest love song ever written. If you are lucky enough to know it, you'll know what I mean. But it's a song by Big Star, and I'm just, thank you, yeah. I'm just obsessed. It's a song called 13. Here we go.

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0: Yeah. Felice Brothers, who've played our festival a few times over the years, with a song we love. You know, there's some songs, I was just thinking about this, is Jazz on the Audubon there was playing. You know, there's some songs that are hits and everybody knows them, you know. Your aunts, your uncles, your cousins, they all know the big, big hit song. And then there's songs that they just feel like they're ours. And when I say ours, I mean like the XPN communities. And that one, yeah, that feels like one of ours. They performed that back in 2022 at XPN Fest. We're playing back some great performances from festivals past as we get ready to kick off the 2026 Exponential Music Festival this afternoon. Gates 4:30 at Wiggins Park. Music starts at 5 with Tay Vista. Went back to 2023 for Locud Connie, Revolution Rock and Roll, and a couple from 24. Two covers. Pete Yorn did Bizarre Love Triangle that year, and Big Star Stars 13 is done by Jade Bird.
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0: Mike Vasilikos, as I've been reminding you throughout the show so far, if you need any info on the fest, xpnfest.org can help you out in transportation and give you some ideas on how to get over to Wiggins Park. 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I mentioned that we're going to chat with Paul Janeway, St. Paul and the Broken Bones, playing tomorrow at XPN Fest. They've got a new EP out today, and we're gonna dial him up now. So let's take you back first to 2019 when they joined us at the festival and did this version of Apollo.
2: 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And I love you, baby.

0: XPN, it is the midday show. We are all getting ready for this weekend's Exponential Music Festival, which kicks off, in just a few hours. And on the phone with me, Paul Janeway from St. Paul and the Broken Bones, who are joining us tomorrow afternoon, 5:05 p.m. On the river stage. Les joined us back in 2019 for the fest, and we are all so psyched that they are back. Paul, thank you so much for the call this afternoon. We can't wait to see you guys this weekend.
1: We can't wait. We had a good show last time, I think.
0: It's always a good time when you guys are in Philly. You've got a new EP out today. Congratulations. I want to ask you about that in just a second, but I actually kind of wanted to ask you about Philadelphia, because there's such a rich history of soul music here in Philly, and a great rock history too. And it feels like every time you guys come through town, there's this full embrace. And I was curious, from an artist point of view, and maybe you have a personal relationship with the city as well, but do you feel like a connection with sort of like the musical fabric of a city, especially when it kind of aligns so closely to what you do?
1: I mean, of course. I mean, some of the Philly soul, the Teddy Pendergrass, things like that that you just truly love, definitely. I also, it's funny, I like my cities a little more gritty. I come from Birmingham, Alabama, so I like my cities with, like, a little attitude and a little edge to them. We played the Fillmore, I guess, in the spring.
0: Yeah, in April.
1: And I got to be in my bass player got to go to a Flyers game, and they were playing the Penguins. I have never experienced anything like that from a sports perspective. I was I've not heard the F word said by so many children in my life, and I was just like, I love this place, and so I feel not only obviously the music side of it with Philly soul and. But I definitely feel some sort of kinship. I like this place.
0: I love it. We have some grit here in Philadelphia, and I'm glad I'm glad you got to experience that. We are so glad you're back in town for XPN Fest tomorrow, and I'm hoping maybe we hear a new song or two in the set. You've got the new EP Proxy, which is out today. I was hoping you could tell us a little bit about these songs. You recorded them. These were part of the sessions you did at Fame Studio, right?
1: Yes, yeah. I mean, it's one of those things with you almost hate calling it an EP, because I think sometimes when people hear that, they go, oh, the extra songs. It's like, well, no, not really. No, it's just these songs carry just as much weight. It's just we decided to release them later, right? And let them have their own moment. So that was still a part of the process of recording them in Fame and Egg White produced. And I think they're actually really, really good songs that I think people will like.
0: The title track, which we're going to play here in a minute, I just love. And it's new to folks on record, but you guys have actually been playing that a little bit this summer, huh?
1: Yeah, we've been playing it a lot. We've been playing it probably since the beginning of summer. It's always a good litmus test, because are people reacting to it and they've never heard it? You know what I mean?
0: Sure.
1: And that's when you're like, okay, the song might do, people might like the song, because they're reacting to it without ever actually ever hearing, having a recording.
0: Sure thing, man. Hey, Paul Janeway is on the phone with us from St. Paul and the Broken Bones, performing tomorrow, Saturday, at XPN Fest. Info, tickets at xpnfest.org. It should be a great crowd on Saturday for your set, and we appreciate you taking a little time with us today. Proxy, we're going to hear the title track to the new EP. I just wanted to let you know we did get your rider, too. There's going to be plenty of sushi and Coca-Cola backstage for you, so you're all set, okay?
1: As long as that's the case, I'm good.
0: Paul Janeway from St. Paul and the Broken Bones, thanks so much for calling in today. We'll see you tomorrow, Paul.
1: Oh, thank you for having me.

0: Oh, yeah. I hope we hear that one tomorrow. New from St. Paul and the Broken Bones, title track to their EP, Proxy, which is out today. Thank you to Paul Janeway for giving us a buzz today. We will see them tomorrow at the Exponential Music Festival. And I've got some more festival memories. We're doing a little XPN Fest flashback on today's lunch hour.
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0: Mike Vasilikos, yes, looking forward to seeing you this weekend at the festival. And, you know, normally at this time we're doing our Free at Noon on Fridays. 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
1: How y'all doing? 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

0: Yeah, doing a little festival flashback as we get ready to make some more memories starting this afternoon. The Exponential Music Festival kicking off today at 5 o'clock. Gates are going to open at 4:30. Couple performances from last year. There's always stellar Philly vibes at the fest. And one of the highlights last year, Black Butterflies set. That was Everybody Needs Love. And a festival fave over the years, Kathleen Edwards, was back with us at Wiggins Park last September. Changed the Sheets from Kathleen and her band. And as I just announced, Balin's going to be our guest next Friday for Free at Noon. 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And from their appearance in 2023, that was Balin doing Call It Like It Is.
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0: Mike Vasilikos here with you in the studio till 2 o'clock this afternoon. A reminder, we've got World Cafe coming up at 2 o'clock. Carly Rae Jepsen on the show with Raina. And then Dan Reed reporting live from Camden, New Jersey. Yeah, he'll be down there for an hour of Funky Friday ahead of the launch of this year's festival. Make sure to be listening at 4 as Dan gets things going. And then music starts at 5 with Tay Vista, Daniel Villarreal, who we're going to hear from next hour, today's local pick of the day. Devin Gilfillian and his band. And on the lineup tonight, Cyril Neville plays the Dead, Budos Band, and Dawes. You'll hear all of that live right here on the radio. 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Been listening back through the archives this hour, and this was so much fun last year. They never let down. Preservation Hall Jazz Band played at last year's fest. Let's take you back to the River Stage for their performance of Keep Your Head Up.

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0: 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And Preservation Hall Jazz Band recorded just last year at the Exponential Music Festival, getting ready to kick off another weekend on the waterfront. 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

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Yeah, signups are up now. Come out next Friday and see Balin. 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This guy, good pal of ours, somebody who's played the festival before, Mondo Cosmo, has some new music in the works. He's going to be coming to town, too. He's coming back home to Philly. He's playing the Foundry at the Fillmore on December 17th. That's a Thursday night down in Fishtown land. 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

0: XBN, it is the midday show where today every song feels like an invitation for the Exponential Music Festival, right? Won't you come out tonight? Won't you come on over to Wiggins Park as we get things rocking this afternoon? 5 o'clock start with Tay Vista at the 2026 Exponential Music Festival. Jesse, though, he's going to be in Philly next month. He's coming to the Met on October 23rd. That is a song from his record, Masks Off. Tom Petty before that from the solo record, Full Moon Fever. Love is a Long Road. But while we're talking about Tom, the Heartbreakers reunited at the Americana Awards this week with Chris Stapleton playing the part of Tom. They got a Lifetime Achievement Award. It was just so cool to see them back all on stage together, playing some of those great songs. Mitski, Where's My Phone, and Sweet Forever, something new from Mondo Cosmo.
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0: If you are, if you've got any questions about the festival, what you can and can't bring, and transportation, all that stuff, xpnfest.org, we keep reminding you to check that out before you go. And if you haven't grabbed your passes yet, do it before you leave this afternoon, and we'll see you over there this afternoon. Dan Reed will be on the scene at 4 o'clock with an hour of Funky Friday before the live music starts at 5. We're going to hear from Daniel Villarreal, today's local pick of the day. He's going to be performing tonight at 5:45 p.m. We'll get to a tune from Daniel after this next set, which begins with some Johnny Blue Skies.

0: XDN is your home for music discovery. Our artist to watch this September is the dynastic soul trio, the Womack Sisters. As their name suggests, sisters BG, Zaimani, and Kucha Womack have classic R&B in their blood. The ladies are the granddaughters of Sam Cooke, the nieces of Bobby Womack, and the daughters of hit-making songwriters Womack and Womack. Now based in Los Angeles, the sisters grew up touring the world, singing on stage with their parents.
1: Oh, my sisters and me.
0: The Womack Sisters' self-titled debut album is out now. 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

0: XPN, it is just about go time for the Exponential Music Festival presented by Subaru. Portugal the Man going to be part of the festivities tomorrow. They're going to hit the River Stage just after 7 o'clock, headlining our day two out on the waterfront. And, of course, we kick things off in just a few hours. Gates 4:30, show at 5. I will see you over there across the river, Mike Vasilikos. Keeping things rolling here in the studio till 2 o'clock, World Cafe at that point, and then Dan Reed will pick things up, and you'll get a little dose of Funky Friday live from Wiggins Park beginning at 4 o'clock. And as we have our sights set on the festival, all week long here on the Midday Show, we've been spotlighting some of the homegrown acts joining us for the festival, and we've got music from someone playing today coming up next.
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0: Alrighty, some music now for today's local pick from, yeah, somebody who's going to be playing tonight at the Exponential Music Festival, taking the River Stage at 5:45 p.m. Hope you're there in time to see Daniel Villarreal, who's an amazing musician, composer, percussionist, actually plays in a band you may remember called Dos Santos, who played our festival a few years ago. Daniel is based in Philly now, and yeah, it's part of the lineup tonight, opening night of the Exponential Music Festival. Today's local pick comes from Daniel. This is called Salute on XPN.

0: Member supported XP and Grateful Dead right there. Box of Rain. And no rain in the forecast tonight. It's going to be a beautiful evening for the opening festivities. The Exponential Music Festival kicking off in just a few hours. And you'll hear some music of the Grateful Dead tonight. Cyril Neville plays the dead. 7:20 tonight, River Stage. 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
0: Mike Vasilikos, thanks for listening today. I'm about to embark on my journey across the river, and I'll see you over there at Wiggins Park this afternoon. 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So I'll see you over there in just a few hours. And as I've done the last several years, here's something from Bruce to take us out on the midday show. I'll see you at the fest.

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1: Carly Rae Jepsen has a brand new album called Day and Night, but it's not the only new arrival for her in 2026. Earlier this year, she also welcomed her first child.
2: My experience of meeting my child and watching him grow every day so far has been the most joyful thing I have ever been a part of.
1: Coming up, Carly Rae Jepsen joins me to talk about how becoming a mom and falling in love with her now husband and musical collaborator shaped her new record. She also talks about how her own mother introduced her to one of her songwriting influences, Leonard Cohen.
2: When I was a little girl, my mother used to play like songs like Famous Blue Raincoat and give me like a fake glass of wine and be like, all right, like, what do you think this is about?
1: It's a conversation with Carly Rae Jepsen today. I'm Raina Duras, and this is World Cafe. I feel like the Talking Heads might have been in a very vulnerable place when they made this. The album's called Naked. The song is called Blind.

0: 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And tickets are on sale now for His Golden Messenger at Ardmore Music Hall November 4th, for Rachel Yamagata at Sellersville Theater on November 11th, and for Joe Russo's Almost Dead at the Met November 14th. And we've got a complete list of concerts and events at xpn.org. And while you're there, check out the ticket giveaway of the week, which runs every Monday through Thursday.
1: Hey, it's Raina with you on World Cafe, and it is the year 2026. These days, you probably shouldn't refer to a woman who is driving your taxi as a lady cab driver. Kind of sounds rude and pretty dated. But back in 1999, I don't know, maybe it was okay. At least according to Prince.

0: Dancing Queen from ABBA, who inspired a song on Carly Rae Jepsen's new album. You will hear all about that album, and she talks about how ABBA became an influence, coming up in our conversation after this on World Cafe.
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0: Hey, it's World Cafe. I'm Raina Duris. Being a pop star is a full-time job. There's a lot of pressure to keep writing, recording, performing over and over and over. And for almost 20 years, it's been pretty much the only thing Carly Rae Jepsen has had time to think about or even really let herself think about. Today, Carly Rae Jepsen joins me to talk about her new album, Day and Night, which came out of a period when she finally allowed herself to take a step back, take a breath, and imagine a life outside of her music career. A life that might include getting married and becoming a parent. Two things that have happened for her recently. She'll also get into the two different vibes she explores on Day and Night, a double album split into the acoustic-leaning, folksier Day side and the synth-driven, darker Night side. We start with the first song and the one that opens the Day side of things. Here's Carly Rae Jepsen, After All.

0: the opening track to her new album, Day and Night. That's After All from Carly Rae Jepsen. This is World Cafe. I'm Rena Duris. Carly Rae Jepsen, welcome to World Cafe.
1: Thank you so much for having me.
0: So happy you're here. And before we get into the album, I just want to say you've had a really, really big year. Even before putting this out, you got married. You had your first child. Congratulations.
1: Thank you so much.
0: It's so exciting.
1: It's been a wild time. Yeah, looking back on it all, I'm kind of sort of can't believe it all happened. And I'm still very much like just grateful and in it and figuring it out as we go. Yeah.
0: And that song, After All, it starts before any of that happened.
1: It's true. That was sort of like the manifestation of a lot of the things that have landed in my life now. Not actually. Like, I wasn't like, hey, if I write it, it's going to happen. It was sort of the first time, though, that I was playing with how delightful it would be to, you know, have a little bit of a life outside of just this music business that I had been in.
0: Yeah.
1: And I was falling in love with my then boyfriend, now husband, and entertaining the idea for the first time ever of having a child. And if I was like allowed to do that in this industry. And I'm so grateful I said yes to it all. It's been the best decision of my life. Yeah.
0: The idea of manifestation has come up in a few conversations I've had with songwriters.
1: Really?
0: Before. Like, I talked about it with Feist, I think, about
1: really?
0: You know, writing about things and a life that you're kind of imagining for yourself. How do you think about that?
1: I think as songwriters, we're probably like all dreamers and our imaginations run wild. And it's the place where you go to sort of, I think, process life as well as dream about what life can be. And with After All, I remember Cole and I had just spent a month and change on vacation, which was, if you know us, the like very rare for us. We
0: right.
1: had not taken time off. And this felt so rebellious. Like, we were going to go to Nice and we were going to get an Airbnb and take some time off and turn our phones off from the world. And it was so indulgent and lovely. And I remember thinking, do we have to leave? Like, this is my idea of happiness. Like, it was very simple. We'd walk to market. We'd kind of have these very slow days that always ended with like a dip in the ocean. And I started to think about what success meant to me and what I wanted. And slowly the ideas of this song was born, like white walls, terracotta tiles, a view of the sea. And it was so fast forward. When we go to shoot the video, I'm like 9 months pregnant.
0: Yeah, it's amazing.
1: And we're married and we're like putting it all together and I'm dancing with my husband in the video. And it was really a wild moment for me. I feel incredibly lucky I got to kind of document that moment in my life. And the Art of All, it's not lost on me. Yeah.
0: If you're just joining us, I'm talking to Carly Rae Jepsen on World Cafe. She has a new album called Day and Night. Your husband is Cole MGN.
1: Yeah.
0: Worked on the album with you. You've worked together before. I feel like when you're in a relationship, especially at the beginning of a relationship, there can be kind of a nervousness to like express, like go hard and really tell somebody how intense you're feeling. And I think in your songs, you are never afraid of showing your emotion. You will go hard for it. Was there any part of you that was, I don't know, shy about that?
1: Well, the interesting thing, if you're looking to date somebody, go and you want to like get rid of those nerves, I mean, go into a songwriting session, because at songwriting sessions, everyone is just there to bare their souls. It's like a very intense and cool experience, actually. It's a rare one that I'm happy I get to dip in and out of. But Cole and I actually didn't begin dating right away. We were colleagues. We worked together. I definitely had a crush on him, but like I was working with him and we were friends for a year creating. And it was really normal in our lane of work to like go in and like talk about something like a breakup and go through and like put it to words and figure out how to find the story behind it. And so, yeah, that part felt really natural. I think I more noticed a quality in him beyond just the music and the creativity that was very calm, very centered and really attractive to me. And so later on when we were... you know, after a year of being friends, I kind of discovered, I was like, are we in love? Do we love each other? And it was, a quick jump into the biggest and most important relationship of my life.
0: We're going to hear a song called No Labels, I Love You next.
1: Hey.
0: And then we'll come back and we'll talk some more about actually making the album.
1: Yeah.
0: I know you and Cole wrote this together.
1: Yes,
0: could you talk about writing this song?
1: This is one of the first songs that we worked on. And this is a song... very cheeky and silly. It's probably one of like the more lighthearted songs of the album, actually, and one of the songs that came earliest, which is hilarious because on the drive home from working on this song, I wrote Cole's name in my phone. It was one of the first sessions we did. And I was like, his name is Cole. What was his last name? MG. So I just wrote the words to the song so I'd remember. So I wrote Cole, no labels. Cole, I love you. Cole, I love you. I was saved in my phone. So to this day, that's what his name is saved as, all because of this song.
0: No labels, I love you. Carly Rae Jepsen on World Cafe.

0: On World Cafe, I'm Raina Duris. You just heard No Labels, I Love You from Carly Rae Jepsen's new album, Day and Night. And I should say, this is a double album. It is divided into Day and Night. Let's talk about the day side first. How did you decide which songs fit in there? What is the kind of common thread that we hear on the day side of the album?
1: So the day is a lot more like real instruments. It's a bit more organic, kind of folky, psychedelic is sort of how I would describe it. But if I've done my job right, it's also like a mixed bag. I wanted it to be cohesive, but I didn't want it to all be like the same level of energy. So it's an album in its own right, and it's also a part of a complete project. And alternatively, Nighttime is just, it's just like a bit more of experimental, I would say, a little synth-based and a little darker in nature. And all of the emotions get like a bit more heightened in the night too, like as in life, right?
0: Yeah, yeah.
1: You know, absolutely. You can be feeling something during the day and you go home and have a glass of wine and turn the lights on and it's like magnified. And I wanted that to come across in the Nighttime side.
0: I'm talking to Carly Rae Jepsen on World Cafe. There is so much dreaminess on the day side. I mean, I hear you seeing possibilities. You take us to all of these places on the day side. I mean, there's an onsen in Japan on Good Fine, All Right. Of course, you take us to Versailles, and I do want to play that song next because I think it's a great example of how kind of like what you were saying about the kind of the psychedelic-y sort of feeling of this side of the album. You recorded this in Sweden. Tell us how this song came together. How did you build this world we hear in Versailles?
1: Well, I love going to Sweden, first of all. It is like my place. Do you have a place in the world where you're like, I just want to travel there alone. I have all my shops. I have these little restaurants I go to.
0: Totally.
1: I have a whole different group of friends and writers I respect and admire. And so I knew I was going to Sweden, and I was working with some of my longtime friends and collaborators. And the night beforehand, I was staying at the Grand Hotel, and Sofia Coppola's version of Marie Antoinette was playing on the, like, just randomly. And I knew I was going to be traveling to Versailles with Cole the following week. And it was one of the places on our hit list to explore. So this idea of Versailles was definitely in my mind on the way to studio that day. And I think when I talk about where song inspiration comes from, a lot of it, I would say, for this album was, like, just sort of being open, if that makes sense. So, like, Sofia Coppola is in my mind, a very glorified version of the history of what happened in that thing. But almost ultimately, this sort of art piece on like pleasure and like what it is to indulge in for the sake of just that, you know? And I had never really done anything quite as indulgent as what I was about to do, which was like go take this time off with this man I was falling in love with. So I couldn't believe my luck that it was like all kind of playing out. And that day I wanted to capture that feeling.
0: Like basket. But
1: like, I want to be good. I want to be bad. I want to have fun. I want to feel desperate. I'm like, I was just like, let's go. And the team I was with that day were just, they're all like Marcus Nuni. They're just all very just talented musicians who know what they're doing. I've worked with them for years. You get in the room together. You're not kind of just trying to figure out who does what. You're kind of just playing.
0: Yeah. I mean, you have worked with a lot of these people before. Mm-hmm. And I was wondering about what kind of freedom that kind of gives you when you really know that team and you bring them back.
1: Well, I think multiple things were happening specifically with this song. But I think to answer your question, there is something really incredible about like a shared history and also just knowing you're all on your own musical journey. So it's like, oh, she's into that right now. We're into this, but we all know what we're capable of. And there's like a different feeling in the room. I sometimes am in awe of the fact that we'll have dinner, we have a conversation, we're at the studio for a couple hours, and somehow we wrote a song that day. And I don't really remember
0: like how it happened.
1: I mean, I know how it happened. I participated. But at the same time, we all have that same like head scratchy, like it just felt really effortless. And Versailles, actually, I would say, of the whole album, for how like in like complicated it is with like the time change and the chorus and like trying to keep the energy up with that, like the challenges that song had to like go through, it was profoundly effortless. Like it just felt like it was a really easy day. And that's always when I feel like I'm the most excited about music, is when it feels like you're just sort of the vessel for it and you got to be there while something cool happened. That's what it felt like.
0: Here's Carly Rae Jepsen, Versailles on World Cafe.

0: On World Cafe, I'm Rena Duris. You just heard Versailles from Carly Rae Jepsen. It's from her new double album, Day and Night. That's a song from the day side of the album. Now we're going to go to the night side of the album.
1: Going to the night.
0: Why were you drawn, do you think, to that darker, synthier sound?
1: Oh, I wouldn't describe myself as like a party girl. Like, I don't go out clubbing. It's not... I will go on like a night adventure with some people, like when I'm in Sweden, we're like, where do we go? This has been so fun. It's been a 2-day thing. But I don't, I wouldn't say that's like my go-to experience of night. My dream night is I'm in bed and like, I'm reading a book. Or actually, ideally, my husband's reading a book to me and then I'm falling asleep. That sounds lovely.
0: That actually sounds great.
1: Right? Like, that sounds great. But it doesn't mean that when I listen to music or when I'm excited about, a night alone or something, that I can't be transported. So my goal with the nighttime was to let my imagination run wild and to give some cinematic feelings and, some bigger, larger than life sort of emotions to the dark sort of feelings that come with nighttime. I'm doing a bad job of explaining
0: this.
1: No, I think you're doing a great job
0: of explaining it.
1: But I guess, yeah. And I've been known to have like, a dance party by myself in the night and really like feel lost in it. And it's also like, even though I was falling in love with my partner and I was, a lot of these songs are very much dedicated to him, it also was a very safe place to like kind of process how I got there. So there are some songs that are like about past relationships or things where like I was a little bit tortured and I needed to process it with some time away. And so I am feeling like the nighttime was a really nice place to do that, I guess. Yeah.
0: The song Don't Leave Me on the Dance Floor.
1: Yeah.
0: We're gonna hear that next. It's on the night side of the album. I read that you wrote it after seeing ABBA Voyage in London. I didn't know what ABBA Voyage was, so yeah. I went and I Googled it, and it looks wild.
1: It's wild.
0: Could you just very quickly, for people who have no idea what it is, just real quick explain what you saw?
1: Okay, first of all, I need to preface with the fact that I didn't want to like it. Like, it went against every bone in my body to be like, there are. So, basically, there are, like, holographs of ABBA, right?
0: Yeah, yeah.
1: And they are the members, and they are singing their songs in, like, great celebration of the catalog of work. But it's done, I don't want to say in, like, a Cirque du Soleil kind of place, but there's a tent, and it's, like, in the middle of London, and you go there, and they're larger than life. And it's amazing. It's the greatest thing ever. I had a gas and my bandmates came. We had like a little box and it's just a celebration of some incredible songwriting, basically. And I was able to revisit. I had just been in Sweden too, which is obviously the home of ABBA. And like, I was just revisiting how tight those melodies were, hearing it again live. And then coming home, I was like, God damn, I would really love to be able to do my spin on an ABBA number, like with the kind of more modern productions of today. And I knew exactly who I was wanting to do that with. And that's CJ. And CJ and Arthur, actually, who I just met in this process. But CJ Barron and I have been working together for Motion and Beyond. And he's just very good at like house dance and all the flavors that we needed to pull this off. So we worked together for about 5 days, I think. And every day we'd come in and like try again. And what you hear is after our 5 days of attempting, that's where we landed with Don't Leave Me on the Dance Floor.
0: Don't Leave Me on the Dance Floor on World Cafe. It's Carly Rae Jepsen.

0: Carly Rae Jepsen, Don't Leave Me on the Dance Floor from her new album Day and Night. She's just put that out, but she's also working on a Broadway adaptation of a 90s teen movie. We'll talk about that after the break here on World Cafe.
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0: Welcome back to World Cafe. I'm Raina Duras talking to Carly Rae Jepsen, who has a new album called Day and Night.
2: Aside from this new album, you're also working on something for the stage yourself.
3: You're
2: working on a musical, a Broadway musical with Lena Dunham, about 10 Things I Hate About You, a movie I think I've seen 100 million times.
3: Have you really? Yes. Are you also in the cult like I am?
2: Yeah, okay, I love that movie. I feel like when I saw that there was a musical version coming, I was like, this is kind of perfect. Is there anything you can tell us about that right now?
3: I mean, yes, it's been like a passion project, and the fact that it's like coming to life now and it feels a bit more real. It's just so exciting to me. Like, I cannot believe when Mike called and said the words like Lena Dunham and 10 Things I Hate About You in the same sentence. And I was like, where do I sign up? Like, how can I help? But the whole team is just like some of the most incredible, like very talented, very like legends in their own right, like Christopher Wheeldon, Tom Kitt, Ethan Greska, my writing partner, Jessica Wong, like all of them have been so integral in like bringing this story to life. And I think that Lena is one of the most like genius writers I've ever met in my life. So I can't wait. Like next year can't come soon enough.
2: You were on Broadway before as Cinderella in 2014.
3: I was, yes.
2: What excites you about working in that world again? Do you get to flex a different creative muscle when you're doing something stage related versus your own songwriting for yourself?
3: Absolutely. I mean, Cinderella was such a dream come true as well, like bucket list thing for me. I was like a little theater geeky kid for sure. Like that is all I wanted to do. But then I discovered songwriting and I realized, whoa, this is a whole new world. You can kind of create, I don't know, stories and feelings. And I got really excited about that. So obviously that was what I pursued, but I think it felt like a left turn for everyone but me after Homie maybe that I went into Broadway, but it made so much sense to me because it was like these two flavors that I loved. So full circle back to now being able to write, but for a Broadway show is like, I cannot tell you. It is like the dream of all dreams. And my job is just to like honor the story and do it justice if I can. And like I said, I'm with some of the greatest team members like I could imagine. So I'm very, very excited.
2: I'm really interested to hear what you do with the Julia Stiles like poem in the classroom at the end, that big moment. I can't wait.
3: My lips are sealed.
2: I'm talking to Carly Rae Jepsen on World Cafe. She has a new album called Day and Night. Gonna shift gears here a little bit. I want to talk about poetry because there are some poetic Easter eggs in this album. In the song Something Tragic, you mentioned Leonard Cohen. You reference his song, Famous Blue Raincoat, on Just a Little Walk on the Moon. There's a nod to E.E. Cummings and his poem, Who Knows If the Moon's, where he writes about a moon, about the moon being a balloon. Why did you want to include those two writers? And maybe I missed some, but at least those two. In this album?
3: Well, Leonard Cohen has been one of my favorite lyricists of all time, and poets too. Like Book of Longing is probably the first book or one of the first books I ever gave to Cole to be like, hey, you got to get into this. I think that when I was a little girl, my mother used to play like songs like Famous Blue Raincoat and give me like a fake glass of wine and be like, all right, like, what do you think this is about? And we would like dissect songs together. Like that was like so our mother-daughter thing to do. And I really think that I owe it to her. She really taught me to listen to lyrics in a different way. I think some people are like music listeners and my husband sometimes will listen to a song and I'll be like, what do you think that was about? He was like, what? And I'm like, oh, like I like need to hear every word. And I kind of love having a lyric book and going through it. So I don't know. I think that I was in a relationship for something tragic with, you know, all the cards were sort of stacked against us. One of those classic, like, right guy, wrong timing, wrong guy, right time. It was just, we missed each other and we were young. And I wanted to like reflect on this with some perspective now. that I was in a better place.
2: Yeah.
3: And something about him felt as charming as that character in Leonard Cohen's, you know, famous blue raincoat, who could kind of like get the girl and not know what to do once he had her, kind of thing. And so I felt like that reference made sense for that song. And then jumping to E.E. Cummings, we were reading a lot of E.E. Cummings, and we were in the Philippines when we wrote that song, like I said. And who knows if The Moon's a Balloon was my favorite poem. There was something so, I don't know, almost like musical theater about that. Like, and all the little people, and you and me. And I think my favorite line from it, and flowers pick themselves. Mm. There's something so fantastical about that. And I wanted that essence of that sort of fantastical to live in Day. So I liked closing that side of the album with that reference.
2: It's one of my favorite songs on the album, and I want to play it right now.
3: Oh, yeah. Thank you.
2: Just a Little Walk on the Moon from Carly Rae Jepsen. This is World Cafe.

0: From her new album, Day and Night, Carly Rae Jepsen with Just a Little Walk on the Moon. Raina Dura is with you on World Cafe, hanging out with Carly Rae Jepsen today. So before that song there, you were talking about how your mom would sit you down with like a little fake glass of wine and talk about Leonard Cohen lyrics. Now you're a mom. You've started a family yourself.
1: Oh my gosh, she's a mom.
0: And I know it hasn't been a lot. Like, it's only been about 5 months, I think.
1: So five and a half.
0: Still,
1: yeah.
0: Five and a half, so it's still new.
1: Yeah.
0: And that this album, you know, you made it before that. But how have you felt motherhood changing you creatively, changing the way you think about music?
1: It surely has and will continue to. I'm dumb about knowing all of it, but I'm smart about knowing how much I don't know yet, you know, being new to the journey of it. I will say my experience of meeting my child and watching him grow every day so far has been the most joyful thing I have ever been a part of and ever experienced anything like it. And it's so much fun. Like, I didn't expect how much fun it would be. It's tiring. It's all the things that they say, but it's so joyful. And I think I have never been an artist who needs sadness to create. I actually am really happy to say that my inspiration hits when I'm in a joyful place, when I'm in a place of being open and excited and hopeful. I think that lands in the music a bit, but when I'm dark, I don't feel like writing anything. I can write about it later when I've come out of it.
0: That is so interesting. Yeah, it's like the opposite of how a lot of people are.
1: Which I feel for them because I'm like, God, you must kind of like hope for a bummer day.
0: Yeah. It's like that inspiration needs to strike and it's going to hurt.
1: Maybe the relationship shouldn't work out. No, I feel very grateful for that, actually. It doesn't mean that I don't want to process dark things. I can't necessarily do it when I'm in it. I can't see the forest through the trees when I'm in it, you know? But I will say that the obvious answer, which is very true, is like you don't sweat the small stuff as much. There's no real time to. So like I can remember I was mixing the majority of my album while I was pregnant. And it took a long time because 24 songs and we're very particular, me and my team, about the mixes. So it was like a year on and off of going through because one song can have like 12 mixes, you know? So you can go crazy. All of this to say that there were three or four left over after my child was born. And I was so picky about that tambourine and this thing on every other song. After my kid was born, I was like, it's fine. It's great. What are we worried about? And so I'm very glad that I mixed the majority of the album before he came because all of my detail was out the window. I was like, what were... Yeah, no. But I think I love that, though, because I am the queen of overthinking and I needed something grounding. So my son is already teaching me, you know, how to... maybe let go of the things that don't matter and focus on the things like him that really do.
0: A family is something that you sing about on this record. I'm thinking about the song Motivation, where you take us somewhere, and I'm going to let you tell us where you take us in that song.
1: Yes. This is like a bit of a love song to my own family, but also, I mean, with the visuals of this album and the idea of that family is not just what you're born into, but the family you create. And I experience that on the road. I experience that with the community that comes to our shows. It's been an ongoing lesson for me that, you make your family. You make the people who are close to you your family. That's huge. And I definitely feel like I came from a complicated but, you know, loving bunch. Like, my family was divorced, remarried, so I grew up in two houses growing up. And everyone had high expectations of each other. It was a lot of pressure, but also a lot of love because everyone hoped the best for each other. And I think this is a little bit of my, you know, later in life sort of processing all of that and understanding it better. I think having a child does make you understand things a little bit better.
0: Is like, does that, those things are probably things that are like, okay, now I'm sort of... I'm the next step in this.
1: I think my brother said one of two things happens when you have kids. You either become extremely angry at your parents or you like forgive them of everything. And I'm lucky to be like, I forgive them of everything. So this is my love song to the family, my mighty family. Yeah.
0: Whether that family is the one you're born into or your chosen one.
1: Exactly.
0: Is there anything else that you'd like to tell us about Motivation before we hear it? I think we're gonna end on this one. So
1: this is a party song. Well, somebody asked me recently, what is the song you're most excited to do at one of your shows? This is that song.
0: Yes.
1: Yeah.
0: Here it is. It's Motivation. Carly Rae Jepsen on World Cafe.

0: Motivation from Carly Rae Jepsen on World Cafe. It's from her new album, Day and Night. Carly Rae Jepsen has been my guest. It's been so nice talking to you.
1: So nice talking to you.
0: Thanks for being here.
1: Thank you so much for having me.
0: I want to say thank you as well to World Cafe producer Miguel Perez and our whole video team who captured that conversation, so you can watch it all at worldcafe.org and on our YouTube, youtube.com/worldcafe. 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We produce this show at WXPN at the University of Pennsylvania in Philadelphia. I'm Raina Duras. 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

0: journey before their big mainstream hit. This week, Miguel takes you back to Shakira's early days and talks about how her songwriting talents can sometimes be overlooked.
1: One of the frustrating things as someone who grew up listening to her music is that a lot of that gets lost in translation.
0: You'll get to explore Shakira's early days on Before the Breakthrough today. I'm Raina Duras, and this is World Cafe. Gonna go in a totally different direction first. You'll hear some Crosby, Stills, and Nash in a minute. Right now, The Lone Bellow, Count on Me.

Welcome back to the World Cafe. I'm Raina Duras, joined by World Cafe producer Miguel Perez. Today, we're kicking off a series called Before the Breakthrough. Each week, through Hispanic Heritage Month, we're diving into the records that came before a Latin American artist's big breakthrough into the U.S. market and beyond. Today, we're starting with an artist whose song was blasting through every radio in 2001 and 2002.

0: That is Shakira with Whenever Wherever from her album Laundry Service. Miguel, where does this record fall in Shakira's career?
1: So Laundry Service was Shakira's first English language album, and part of its lore includes this story about how a fellow Latin pop star, Gloria Estefan, encouraged Shakira to do this, to make the leap into the U.S. market, release like an album full of English language songs, because she thought that Shakira had a lot of great crossover potential. So Laundry Service is sort of like the result of that attempt, and it has like touches of rock in it, tango even, and in this song Whenever Wherever there's even a little bit of like Andean folk music, like in that flute that you hear.

0: taking me back to high school dances. It's such a fun song. Whatever, Wherever, that is Shakira from her album Laundry Service. I'm talking to World Cafe producer Miguel Perez today for our new series called Before the Breakthrough that you'll be hearing all throughout Hispanic Heritage Month, talking about Shakira today. So that was her crossover attempt. I feel like I kind of know the answer here, but did that attempt work?
1: It not only worked, it was like a smashing success, and it sort of became the blueprint for future, you know, like Latin American artists wanting to cross over into the U.S. And it also remains like one of the best-selling albums by a female Latin artist and of the 21st century overall. So it was just like overall like
0: giant.
1: Huge, yeah. Massive smash. I think, unfortunately, like it did come at a cost. Whenever, Wherever became sort of the sole reference point for a lot of American listeners, you know, with the belly dancing and the like that sort of became Shakira for a lot of people. But this was her fifth album. She already had this like huge back catalog before this moment in her career. And she was already a pretty known, well-established artist and commodity in Latin America at this point.
0: Yeah, I will admit I'm one of those people who this was my entry point to Shakira. This is who I thought Shakira was. So yeah, give us a sense of where she was and her career was in Latin America before that hit.
1: Yeah. So in her native Colombia, she was already a star, and her popularity before Laundry Service was growing, I think, rapidly throughout Latin America, throughout parts of Europe, mostly thanks to her 1995 record Pies Descalzos, which I think featured a sound that was pretty distinct from Whenever, Wherever. Here is one of, I think, the best songs off of that album. It's called Antología.

0: That's Antología from Shakira. Today, World Cafe producer Miguel Perez is with us, walking us through the records that came before Shakira's breakthrough. Before the breakthrough is a four-part series we're airing throughout Hispanic Heritage Month. That song, I mean, it's acoustic. It sounds way more chill, way more like singer-songwritery than I think people, most people in America, at least, in like the United States, know about Shakira.
1: Yeah, definitely. She was sort of giving like Colombian Alanis Morissette, Sarah McLachlan.
0: Yes.
1: Even at this point, I think like Olivia Rodrigo, considering that she was just 18 years old when this album came out. She was the primary songwriter for all of these songs on Pies Descalzos. And this album is sort of like a classic rock en español album of the 90s, which is sort of like the wave of rock music that was going through like all of Latin America from like the 50s into the 90s and beyond. I think it's her best record. I think it exemplifies a side of Shakira that feels quintessential. You know, you've got the emotional, heartfelt lyrics. You know, she has an ear for hooks, which will become more evident as time goes on. And then she has this knack for fusing a lot of different like musical influences.
0: Yeah, so dig into that for us a little bit. What influences was she working with?
1: So she grew up in Barranquilla in Colombia, and as a kid, she played the guitar and the harmonica, and she has cited as some of her like earliest influences rock bands like Led Zeppelin and The Cure and Nirvana. So Pies Descalzos isn't, you know, like a pure rock album by any means, but you can definitely hear some of that influence, like on the title track, Pies Descalzos, Sueños Blancos.

There's also a strong Arabic influence in a lot of her songs. Her dad is of Lebanese descent, and she grew up belly dancing, like, in school, which she has become famous for. And even her vocal style, she has that, like, really strong vibrato, I think is rooted in that Arabic heritage, like on this song. It's called Ojos Así.

0: Okay, I love that. That is a banger.
1: Isn't that so good?
0: It's so good. That is Ojos Así from Shakira. World Cafe producer Miguel Perez is with me talking about the Colombian star for Hispanic Heritage Month. I'm Marina Duras. So for people who don't speak Spanish, I'll admit I'm taking Spanish lessons right now. This is great practice for me. This will help me too, though. Can you give us a sense of who she was as a songwriter?
1: She, in my humble opinion, is a phenomenal songwriter. She is a storyteller. She uses a lot of metaphor. There's a real, like, poetic sensibility. And granted, you know, maybe there's, like, a little bit of, like, romance language bias. Like, everything just sounds so good in Spanish. But I think she really is just fantastic. And one of the frustrating things as someone who grew up listening to her music is that a lot of that gets lost in translation. When she translates her music, her songs into English, a lot of that nuance gets lost.
0: Right, like, and the wordplay or the sort of specific stuff that you could only get when you're speaking, like, the language you wrote the song in.
1: Absolutely. Yeah. And there are even, you know, like lines in English that have become sort of like memes or just like known for being really clunky, like in Whenever, Wherever. I feel like there's a couple of like dubious ones. But in Spanish, in her native language, it's just fantastic. And one of my favorite songs from her early catalog is this, is the title track from her 1998 album, Donde Están Los Ladrones, which means Where Are the Robbers? And I want to play the live version that she did for MTV Unplugged in 2000, which was sort of like the primer for her crossover that was going to happen in the next year. And she won a Grammy for this for Best Latin Pop Album. And she also showcases her harmonica skills in this and of course, her lyricism.

0: Now, they están los ladrones from Shakira. That was from her MTV Unplugged appearance in 2000. World Cafe producer Miguel Perez is with me today, diving into Shakira's career before she made it big in the U.S. and internationally. I'm Rena Duris. This is World Cafe. And it's the first of a four-part series called Before the Breakthrough. It's so wild that she had an MTV Unplugged before she released her huge breakthrough laundry service in 2001 that had like Whenever Wherever on it.
1: Yeah, I think like it definitely endeared her to like American critics. Like she it kind of put her on the spot. And like I said, like it primed her for that big like breakthrough moment. And it just showcased her talent. You know, I think she has become so known as like this big like international like performer and spectacle,
0: playing the Super Bowl,
1: Bowl, you know, like the World Cup, like. But she is a songwriter, is a musician at heart, I think.
0: So Miguel, what did she gain, and what do you think she left behind in making that pivot to a more mainstream pop and English language sound?
1: Well, she became a superstar. I think that's, you know, like undeniable. You know, a few years after she released Laundry Service, she released back-to-back albums, Fijación Oral, Parts 1 and 2. And that era spawned her biggest hit ever, Hips Don't Lie, and marked her, like, cultural peak. She was everywhere. If she was everywhere before, she was, like, everywhere and in space. I don't know. Like, and what I like about Shakira is that she has never abandoned that knack for fusing all these different musical traditions. I mean, since then, she's dabbled in Afrobeats and reggaeton and the whole gamut of like Latin music. And she feels sort of like a curator and an ambassador for Latin American music and culture. And I think she's like just sort of very, very adored in Latin America as this ambassador.
0: Yeah. Do you think people wish that she would go back to the older sound a little bit?
1: I think so. I'm definitely biased because that's like my favorite era of Shakira. And I think there is definitely like a contingent of fans who long for La Roquera, like Shakira La Roquera, and who want her to like pick up the guitar and like pick up the pen again and just get more like introspective. And there have been moments throughout her like discography since then that kind of like harken back to that, but never to the same sort of effect and to the same reception. But we always have the back catalog.
0: Yeah. Yeah. Okay. Well, we're going to end with the song Inevitable. Why do you want to end with this one?
1: Inevitable is just, or Inevitable, is just one of, it's just a great song. And it's one of her like classic ones. I think fans will instantly like recognize this one. And again, it just showcases like everything that is, I think, brilliant about this like Colombian superstar.

0: Inevitably, from Shakira, that's from her 1998 album, Donde Están Los Ladrones. Miguel Perez, World Cafe producer, thank you so much for being here. This is fun. I can't wait to do it again.
1: I know it was fun.
0: That was the first installment of our Hispanic Heritage Month series before the breakthrough, looking at Shakira's road from Colombian rock star to global pop icon. Next week, we're talking about Daddy Yankee. I'm Raina Duras, back in a moment with more World Cafe.
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0: Sometimes on this show, you hear from brand new up-and-coming artists, and sometimes you hear from folks who've been doing this a long, long time. Today on Live from the Archives, you'll hear from one of the latter. I'm Raina Duras. This is World Cafe. The band America came by in 2012, more than four decades into their career, to play some of their greatest hits. They talked to World Cafe executive producer Bruce Warren and shared some advice for those bands who might just be starting out.
4: There's some classic errors.
5: There's this word called recouping, which everybody needs to realize. When the record company says, "Oh yeah, well we're going to pay for all that. We'll pick up the tab on the hotels and the Hawaiian recording sessions and at the moment they will, but then it comes back out of royalties. It's recouped. We've made a lot of those errors.
4: I don't mean to sound like we dodged those bullets. We learned a lot of things through experience. Yeah.
0: They also did have lots of hits, like this one, their second single to reach number one in the U.S. back in 1975, performing Sister Golden Hair live for World Cafe, America.

A live performance for World Cafe, Amy Mann, Voices Carrie, wrapping up your Live from the Archive set today. Just 1 week to go until Leon Bridges releases his new album, and judging by the title of the album and this next song from it, it may be exactly what you need going into shorter days and colder weather. The album is Happiness Anytime, and here's Light the Way, new Leon Bridges on World Cafe.

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1: Hope you're having a good one, listening to some music with me here on World Cafe. I'm Raina Duris. You still have a couple of days of summer left. Fall doesn't officially start till Tuesday, so you've got time to really get into this new song from Balin, which they say is their song of the summer, all about freedom and courage and new beginnings. It's called Swim, Balin, on World Cafe.

0: Down on Love from Sam and Louise Sullivan. New music to close things out. Thank you for letting me join you today. And thank you to the public radio station you're listening to right now for making that possible. We produce this show at WXPN at the University of Pennsylvania in Philadelphia. I'm Raina Duris. 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
3: 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Gates open at 4:30 here at Wiggins Park. Hope to see a lot of you out here. If you can't make it out, keep listening. We're going to be broadcasting live throughout the entire event. But we do have an hour to play some funk, and that's exactly what we're going to do. 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

at XPN. Good afternoon, everybody. Sort of a truncated version today because we are broadcasting live as it happens. All the music from the 2026 Exponential Music Festival presented by Subaru. What a beautiful night it's going to be. We're down here on the Camden waterfront in Wiggins Park. I'm Dan Reed, down here live with you. We're going to play an hour's worth of funk. I did want to tell you, we got gates at 4:30 p.m., so the folks will be starting to come in here in about 20 minutes or so. And then music from Tay Vista, Daniel Villarreal, Devin Gilfillian, the great Cyril Neville, the Budos Band, and Dawes all tonight. And the festival takes place tonight, tomorrow, and Sunday. 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And we hope to see you out here on the Wiggins, in the Wiggins Park on the Camden waterfront. That's xpnfest.org. Really psyched to see the Budos Band play live for us tonight. They did a wonderful Free at Noon for us a little earlier in the year. Glad they're back. Here's a track they did with the Poets of Rhythm, and it's Funky Friday at XPN.

It's a Funky Friday on XPN, another one of our Philly anthems. Very nice. We thank Lady Alma for writing that one for us, called Liberty, here on XPN. Before that was the great, the legendary Cyril Neville of the Neville Brothers, a little thing called Funkalicious. And Cyril Neville plays the dead tonight, live on the River Stage at Wiggins Park. He goes on at 7:20 p.m. And back there at the top, we heard the Budos Band with the Poets of Rhythm. That was a thing called More Mess on My Thing. That's an old JB's number. Dan Reed here live with you. The gates are going to open in less than 10 minutes. And we're going to get music started over on the Marina Stage right at 5 o'clock. One of our favorite new bands, Tay Vista. And the music continues all night tonight. Once again, xpnfest.org is where you go for everything. You can look at the lineup today, tomorrow, and Sunday. The times, there's directions on there, and you can get your tickets, too, before you head over. We certainly hope you'll join us on the Camden waterfront. It's going to be a beautiful night of music here, and the next couple of days look great as well. XPNFest.org, this green grass, waiting for all these folks to fill it up for us for the very great lineup for our first night of the 2026 Exponential Music Festival presented by Subaru. We got more songs from some acts playing this weekend coming up in a bit. But first, let's hear this one from Mandrill. It's called Get It All. 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

XPN Funky Friday. Thank God it's Friday, right? Yeah, Love and Kisses from the movie the same name. You may remember that. And the Brooklyn band Mandrill from 1972. Great band from an album called Mandrill Is. A song called Get It All. Got a one-hour version of Funky Friday today because we are live at Wiggins Park on the Camden waterfront. The gates are open for day number one of the Exponential Music Festival presented by Subaru. I'm Dan Reed. I'm going to be anchoring the coverage of the entire festival. We certainly hope to see you out here. If you can't make it, you can stream the video via xpn.org. You can also listen right here on XPN. We'll have all the music for you. And we are looking forward to tonight because we're going to be welcoming St. Paul and the Broken Bones. Actually, playing tomorrow at 5 p.m. St. Paul and the Broken Bones tomorrow at 5 p.m. here on the River Stage. This one is called Got It Bad. As we continue to broadcast live from Wiggins Park on the Camden waterfront, a live version of Funky Friday at XPN.

EWF, Earth, Wind, and Fire on Funky Friday at XPN, a little thing called Happy Feeling. We heard from the Gap Band from 1979 doing Shake. Rebirth Brass Band from down in New Orleans, and we heard a tune called Let's Go Get Them. They're going to be playing for us this Sunday around 4:25 p.m. at the Exponential Music Festival. And St. Paul and the Broken Bones did a tune called Got It Bad. They're going to be with us tomorrow for the festival starting around 5 p.m. All right, Dan Reed here. We are broadcasting live from Wiggins Park on the Camden waterfront. We've got some folks out there on the lawn. Hello, folks. Good to see you guys. Hello. Good to see you guys. And the music starts at 5 o'clock. I'm going to take it over to the Marina stage for a live set from Tay Vista. 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Certainly hope you can join us this weekend on the Camden waterfront. We're going to get music started in about 5 minutes or so. Let's see. We got time for this one here from the great Eddie Kendricks. Let Me Run Into Your Lonely Heart. It's Funky Friday, XPN.

0: Oh, yeah, that's a good one. The great Eddie Kendricks, former tenor singer for The Temptations, with Let Me Run Into Your Lonely Life. That's from his second solo album called People Hold On from 1972. All right, you're listening to 88.5 WXPN HD1 Philadelphia, 88.7 WXPH HD1 Middletown, 91.9 WXPJ HD1 Hackettstown, 90.5 WKHS Wharton Baltimore, and streaming at xpn.org. 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I'm Dan Reed. I'm going to anchor the coverage for you all weekend long. 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The weather today and tomorrow is just fab. We're keeping our eye on Sunday, but we're going to get some music in on Sunday. 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It's all up there and more. 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And I'm urging all of you, if you're thinking about coming out and joining us, wow, we got a couple of great days of music from now through Sunday, and we certainly hope you can come out. If you can't make it, you can certainly listen to all the action, all the music live, all weekend long. 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And you can also stream some video on our website, which is xpn.org. Very excited to get things started. And we're going to go now to the Marina stage. And one of my favorite new bands from South Jersey are on the stage now getting ready to play. Let's take it over to the Marina now with my friend and yours. Here's Mike Vasilikos.
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2: I think got like an XPN drone going over the grounds this weekend. So look up and wave if you see it, but don't bring your drone tomorrow, okay? It's the only thing we'll ask. We got a great night ahead of us. Dawes, Devin Gilfillian is here. Cyril Neville, Daniel Villarreal, the Budos Band. And we've got a little homegrown rock and roll to get things started. You've been hearing their debut album, House, on XPN. 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
0: We're good.
2: Thanks.
0: Yeah, we're good. We're good. We're Te Vesta. We're just a couple. We're like 25-minute drive from here in Jersey. We didn't have to pay a toll today. All right, this one's off of house.

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0: With the radio edit, so you can play that on the air whenever you want. It's not the naughty version. We got some merch for sale somewhere.
2: Air. What?
1: Play it on the friggin' air.
0: Yeah, that's right, the air.
2: Yeah. Andrew, I know you're listening.
0: Yeah, we've got some merch for sale somewhere. Usually we sell it out of our box, but people are... Yeah. Make sure if you're interested in a t-shirt or a CD or a 7-inch record, find the way. Find your way.

Stick around. Obviously, you have to stick around. This is a festival, so hopefully we catch you walking around or something. Feel free to say hi. Get your money's worth. 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

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Thought it was going to be a great set. Certainly was. Jersey's own Tave Vista to get us started. We're going to be right back here with more music. And throughout the evening, we're going to be hearing from Devin Gilfillian, Cyril Neville, the Budos Band, Dawes, and Daniel Villarreal will be coming up next here at XPN. Coming up Sunday night, we're happy to have Little Feet here. Track called Blue Jean Blues. 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

0: Music there from the Ramones on the XPN. There's a thing called Let's Dance. And Little Feet as well with the Blue Jean Blues. They're going to be here Sunday starting at around 6:20 p.m. here at the Exponential Music Festival presented by Subaru. We are live here at XPN. We're ready now to take it over to the River Stage for our first artist over there. I believe we got Joey and Jim on stage with us.
1: 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It is Jim McGuinn and Joey Sweeney from XPN. And Exponential Music Festival, how we doing? 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We started with Tay Vista. We're going to keep the great local music coming. We've got an artist that's been calling Philly home for the past couple of years. And here to bring him on is my man, the Saturday morning host of Sleepy Hollow, Joey Sweeney.
2: Hey, how's everybody doing? Our next artist, I am so happy, is here at the festival this year. I met him a couple years ago when he first moved to Philly and have been beguiled by his music ever since. He began making music in the punk rock fashion, but over time has grown to incorporate jazz, psychedelic, cumbia, and many other places beyond. Featuring his trio tonight, Matt Engel on bass, Victor Vieira Branco on the vibraphone, and on drums, the band leader. Would you welcome him, please, Daniel Villarreal?
3: Thank you very much. How are you, Exponential Fest? Thank you for having me. My name is Daniel Villarreal, and we're going to play some music for you all tonight. Thank you very much.

Thank you very much. How are you, Exponential Fest? We're happy to be here. This trio is from Philadelphia. Let me introduce real quick. We got Victor Vieira Branco on vibraphone. Aman Angle on bass. We're playing brand new tunes from this trio. Fresh tunes. I hope you guys enjoy it. Thank you guys for listening. And give yourself a round of applause, please. Thank you very much.

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Thank you very much. This is our last song. Once again, give it up for Victor Piero Branco on vibraphone.

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I'm Dan Reed. We've got all the music today, tomorrow, and Sunday. 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Great night still to come here. Hope you stay tuned. Cyril Neville is up this evening, the Budos Band and Dawes. And we've got Devin Gilfillian from the Marina stage coming up next. Play something for you now from an artist who will be with us on Sunday. This is Madison Cunningham with Pin It Down on XPN.

0: Guided by Voices. It's called Teenage FBI. We also heard from Madison Cunningham, a song called Pin It Down. Madison will be live with us on Sunday here at the Exponential Music Festival. We're ready now to go back down to the Marina stage. These guys are up past their bedtime. Let's see how they're doing down there. Here's Kristen Curtis and Bob Bambera.
1: 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Oh my gosh, it is so good to see you all. I'm Kristen Curtis.
2: 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Thank you so much. What a beautiful crowd, a beautiful Friday night. We are excited about this band. These guys were so excited. They're doing Jumpin' Jacks in the back. What else they're doing? They're doing squat thrusts.
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1: doing
2: sack.
1: Doing push-ups.
2: Really excited.
1: Getting swole for the show tonight.
2: And you know these guys, too, because Devin Gilfillian, the Philly Anthems. You're
1: yes.
2: going to hear so much about this. But this is a thrill for us.
1: We're going to be debuting on the morning show Monday at 8:30, Devin's Philly Anthem, so y'all are going to tune in to hear that,
2: right? It'll be Monday morning, yes.
1: Okay, Monday morning. Well, here we are on the Marina stage, night one of our 2026 festivities. We're so proud of this hometown hero, born and raised in Morton, Pennsylvania, now living in Tennessee. Yeah, yeah, yeah. And listen, we're broadcasting live right now, so if you are not able to join us in Wiggins Park on Sunday, I guess we understand. But you've got a chance to see Devin play Music Fest Cafe in Bethlehem that evening, and he's on the road. But this is our chance right here in our area, so please get real loud as he plays songs from his new album, which is out now, Time Will Tell. And welcome to the stage, Devin Gilfillian!
3: The bazaar!

I love you so much, Philly. It's so good to be home. My name's Devin Gilfillian, for those of y'all that don't know who I am. And I love Exponential. I love XPN so much. They show so much love for me. And I'm so grateful to be here. This next song is dedicated to my brother, Ryan Gilfillian. He's here somewhere. It's called Unchained.

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Exponential. Y'all ready to get down? 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

Thank you so much. Oh my God. Y'all want to hear some new songs? I put out an album this year called Time Will Tell. It's about love, it's about losing love, it's about gratitude. It's about letting go of what you need to let go of. And that's what this next song is about. It's called Hold On. Yeah.

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1: You know, Springfield High representing. He, but I'm, you know, the fact that he is here is a miracle. He had a heart attack 3 years ago, and that shook me to my core, and it really taught me I need to hold on to the people that are close to me, my family, my friends, and hold on as tightly as I can, because we don't know how long we got to hold on to them, you know? This song is called Glad to Be Here. It's dedicated to my dad.

Thank you so much. Thank you so much. We got a couple more for you, Exponential. Come on. This song is about getting off your phone and getting interaction in real life. You know what I'm saying? 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

0: 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I'll see you next time.
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presented by Subaru. Dan Reed here with you. And still to come tonight, we got the Budos Band, Dawes, and the one and only Cyril Neville coming up next. I'm going to make my way over here to the River stage to bring Cyril on stage. You can get all the action, everything that happens. 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S.G. Goodman is going to be with us tomorrow. This is a tune called Old Time Feeling on XPN.

0: Oh, yes. We are live here from the Exponential Music Festival. Total team coverage. Jim McGuinn sitting in the chair for Dan Reed, and it's a Friday. We didn't have a free at noon today, but I thought we should still pump it up with a little Elvis Costello as we're between bands here at the Exponential Fest. Heard Portugal the Man before that. They're going to be closing the show tomorrow. Also, SG Goodman, she's going to be on the bill this weekend. We have already heard from Devin Gilfillian on stage, Daniel Villarreal, Tay Vista, and still to come tonight, Budos Band, Dawes on the way. You can see it all at xpn.org. You can hear it here on the radio. And, you know, I think we're just about ready for a very, very special performance. So I am going to hand it off to the stage and our man, Dan Reed.
1: All right. Let me get a look at y'all. I haven't looked out here today. Let me see. That's a beautiful crowd. How y'all doing? Well, the sun, I'm Dan Reed, by the way. Hi, everybody. The sun has set behind the city. It's time to take this up to another level. We got just the band to do it for you. I want you to welcome a gentleman who's part of the Funky Meters and, of course, the Neville Brothers. He's here to bring a little gnarlins to you tonight. Would you please welcome warmly Mr. Cyril Neville.

This whole show is about paying tribute and giving honor to the spiritual and musical connection between the Neville Brothers and the Grateful Dead, y'all.

Yeah.

Thank you. How y'all feel about it so far, y'all? Yeah, we brought this all the way from New Orleans for y'all. That's right. The name of this band is Omari Neville and the Few, y'all. I had to find the right and the best musicians to play this music. Can't know anybody fool with this stuff, you know. These young men are the cream of the crop of New Orleans musicians, man. And I tell you this, one of my favorite Neville Brothers Grateful Dead jams was New Year's Eve, 1987-1988. Okay? Nobody else on this stage had been born at that point. Like I'm saying, these are the best young musicians New Orleans has right now, y'all. Omari Neville and the Few.

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On stage now, Cyril Neville.